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and music that makes you feel good on Mix FM's All Hit Workday with Court. That's Justin Bieber with Sorry. Seems every year an article will pop up online about how often we wash our sheets, and the results are normally really gross and horrific. But maybe because of that, new technology's been developed that means that we don't necessarily have to anymore. Gabby and Dan from the Morning Crew dove right into this. I've got that coming up for you shortly. Somba's brand new one for you now. My Body Isn't Ready on the Western District's Mix FM.

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We're still here. 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Everybody.

0: Florida. Mars on Mix, where you can wake up with Gabby and Dan. They are the morning crew, weekdays from 6. Today, they were just as horrified as I was about an article that came out recently, how often Aussies wash their sheets. Some of the results are quite disgusting. And then Gabby and Dan stumbled across some new technology that's been developed.
1: And this T-shirt claims it can stay fresh for more than a month without being washed. So imagine being the person who invented this, being like, all right, guys, I'm on day 27. Give it a whiff.
2: What do you think, guys?
1: At what point does anti-odour just become your anti-hygienic?
2: Yeah, yeah.
1: You're gross. You're lazy.
2: And how bad does it smell on day 33, just out of interest?
1: Like, they how far can you push it beyond a month?
2: This is very similar to those deodorants who promise to give you a 72-hour protection. Somebody would have had to sniff somebody else's pits at the 69-hour mark to make sure it's still going okay.
1: That's true.
0: To be fair, this T-shirt, while it might not have to be washed for a full 30 days, you still have to wash your body. That's still something that needs to be done on a regular basis. But would you wear clothes and have sheets that you don't have to wash anymore because of the tech behind it? Oh, makes my skin crawl. Gabby and Dan, back tomorrow from 6.
3: Carrie and Tommy.
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0: 'cause Bella Kay on the Western District's Mix FM. It's Court here, keeping you company till 12 o'clock today. Had a great moment over the weekend. Was with my kids at a birthday party. Kids were happy. I was chatting with some of the parents and one was asking me a few questions about radio. I was like, great, bring it on. Love answering questions about radio. I'm passionate about it. I've been doing it for a long time. An hour goes past, we're still talking about radio. He's still asking me a heap of questions. It was great. But sometimes you don't know if it's okay to ask someone questions about their job, especially if they're really busy with their work or if they're on the clock, like a police officer, for example. Well, Hamilton Police will be at the Hub next Friday between 9 and 11 for Coffee with a Cop. They're urging everyone to come along and just have a chat. Super relaxed environment where you can ask general questions, you can ask some really specific questions about local issues, find out more about regional policing, support services, and they've got a heap of different types of officers, a heap of specialist liaison representatives as well. 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

0: It's Caught With You on Mix. I reckon I'd put my kids in therapy if they learnt that when I was younger in 2001, I got a belly button piercing mainly because of this woman. She kept belly dancing in her music videos with all these jewels around her waist, and I just wanted to get in on the action. Shakira's Whenever, Wherever, hit and play on that one in 2 hits time. 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
12: I'm Daniel Brewer with your local news and sport. Hamilton Police will be on hand Friday between 9 a.m. and 11 a.m. for Coffee with a Cop, which will take place at the Hub. More information can be found by visiting the Southern Grampian Shire Council Facebook page. Mission Australia is encouraging Western Victorian young people to participate in the National Charities Youth Survey. Executive General Manager Community Services Di Capira says all the details can be found on their website.
13: 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Young people between the ages of 14 and 19 can participate in the survey there.
12: In Sport, Hampton Football Netball League senior football winners, Portland Tigers, South Warrnambool Roosters, Koroit Saints and Warrnambool Blues. The match between Terang Mortlake and North Warrnambool ended in a draw. That's the latest local news and sport.
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0: Your four-day forecast for Western Victoria. A strong wind warning for the west coast and a cloudy Monday ahead with a high chance of showers becoming less likely throughout the afternoon and evening. Tomorrow, cloudy with showers increasing throughout the day and a top of 14. Wednesday, showers and 13. And for Thursday, a shower or two and a top of 14 degrees. Today, Hamilton expecting a top of 13, 14 for Portland and the coast, 15 the top for Casterton.
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0: 12 degrees right now.
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from 2001. It's Shakira's Whenever, Wherever on Mix FM. More old school hits, where that came from, in just under an hour's time. And I've also got a bit of a challenge coming your way later this week, and I'll give you a heads up on that one after Harry Styles. He's up for you in four hits time. New music for you now from Olivia Dean.

0: Harry Styles on Mix. I've got a challenge coming to you on Friday, and it's all in honour of Haywarden District Secondary College. They do this really cool thing three times a year where they invite grade 5 and 6 students from primary schools across the district to come and compete in a games day. Now, I went to a really small school when I was in primary school, and high school was a little bit scary. You know, I didn't play sports, so I didn't know a lot of kids from other schools. It was incredibly intimidating, and this is a way to break that down for kids, especially if they don't play sports, if they haven't had a chance to mingle with kids from other schools. They can meet at games days like this. They can mingle, they can make some friends, and hopefully make some connections before they get into high school. Plus, they've also got a chance to win an amazing trophy, and on Mix FM, we're doing a mini science games day where you can compete as well. Kids may well earn themselves a bit of a cash prize, and you get to see if your science skills shape up against those in grade 5 and 6. 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
1: Let's get the party started. See you at the bar, you was hardly talking. 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Friends to lovers need a part to star in. Like, wait, babe, let me ask your pardon. This ain't Gucci, this is Prada, darling. If you want something, you can ask me, darling. And you started laughing, cause you think I'm joking. But looking in your eyes, that's the

0: and listen to Post Malone. He doesn't know what he's talking about. We want to run towards your old school lunch, which is coming at you next on Mix, featuring Aussie legends. Throwing Akadaka's Thunderstruck in the mix. 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Josh taking over from 12 and then Carrie and Tommy driving you home from 3.
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10: I'm Daniel Brewer with your local news and sport. Hamilton Gallery has been closed after air quality testing found elevated levels of fungal spores inside the building. Council says the gallery will remain closed until the source is identified and addressed. A housing requirement is now in place for poultry flocks of 50 or more birds across the Glenelg and Moyne Shires. Minister for Agriculture, Michaela Settle, says it's a proactive approach.
11: Cases spread across the south coast and now into the east. And so we're taking this measure to make sure that we can protect our important poultry industry.
10: In sport, Southwest District Football senior winners, Westerns, Brexholm, Wallacedale, Dartmoor and Cavendish. That's the latest local news and sport.
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12: Your four-day forecast for Western Victoria. A strong wind warning is current for the west coast. Showers becoming less likely for your Monday afternoon and into this evening. Tomorrow, showers increasing during the day with a top of 13. On Wednesday, showers, winds northerly and a top of 13 as well. And on Thursday, a shower or two, light winds and a top of 15 degrees.
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Josh here for your afternoon. I'm bringing you through with big hits from back in the day. It's your old school lunch, all thanks to Subaru Hamilton. Wow, some big hits on the way. You've got the Sugar Babes pushing the button. Nickelback keeping the rock theme going. Let's push the button on this one. Get thunderstruck, baby. Sing it loud, sing it proud, and sing it to yourself in the car at an embarrassingly loud level. Yes, Daka Daka. Thunderstruck on Mix FM.

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0: Salsa, it's Never Ever on Mix FM, your home of the morning crew with Gabby and Dan. This morning, they were talking about Dan's uncanny ability to know dates.
1: So this is the thing we did last week. The video was on all our socials.
2: I gave you some dates this year and next year, and you were able to tell me what day of the week it was.
1: Correct. And my mum said, can you really do that? And I said, well, yeah, I can. She said, how? And I said, autism. And mum said, autism, you think? I said, yeah. And she said, your grade prep teacher was right after all.
2: Really?
1: Yeah.
2: Really?
1: Yeah.
2: So it was like written in some sort of review of you?
1: Yeah, yeah.
2: And your mum did nothing about it? Good times.
0: I'm one of the few whose mum did do something about it. Oh, my God. But the thing is, I didn't get that kind of autism. I got the autism that makes me want to drive old cars really, really fast. In controlled conditions, of course. 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

0: Savage Garden, I Knew I Loved You. Old School Lunch, Subaru Hamilton, of course, what a song. Got more on the way for you. But if you're a local vendor, a craft maker, or a food truck, Portland Primary School, they're looking for stall holders at their mini Twilight Fair. It's going to be on Friday, October 16th, so it's not for a little bit, but they're looking to get people locked in as soon as possible. Of course, if you want to host a market stall or food truck, visit our website, mix889.com.au. That'll give you the instructions on how to do that. It's the perfect chance to showcase your products if you've got delicious eats, crafts. There's also going to be live music there, kids games, community raffles. It is going to be such an amazing time, so make sure that you get around it.
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1: 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This is the Old School Lunch. 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

Chris Brown, it's Forever. Old School Lunch, your thanks to Subaru Hamilton. We're finishing that off. But don't worry, there's plenty of hits coming your way after 1 o'clock. Dan Brewer with news, me with weather, and then Bieber with Speed Demon.

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0: It's a Thursday.
1: Yeah, it is. You're right.
0: Yeah.
1: 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Well, then go on, Smarty Pants.
0: Oh, no, we're doing this.
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0: This year?
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9: I'm Daniel Brewer with your local news and sport. Hamilton Police will be on hand Friday between 9 a.m. and 11 a.m. for Coffee with a Cop, which will take place at the Hub. More information can be found by visiting the Southern Grampian Shire Council Facebook page. Mission Australia is encouraging Western Victorian young people to participate in the National Charities Youth Survey. Executive General Manager Community Services, Di Capira, says all the details can be found on their website.
10: 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Young people between the ages of 14 and 19 can participate in the survey there.
9: In sport, Hampton Football Netball League senior football winners, Portland Tigers, South Warrnambool Roosters, Koroit Saints and Warrnambool Blues. The match between Terang Mortlake and North Warrnambool ended in a draw. That's the latest local news and sport.
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11: Your 4-day forecast for Western Victoria. A strong wind warning is current for the West Coast. Showers becoming less likely for your Monday afternoon and into this evening. Tomorrow, showers increasing during the day with a top of 13. On Wednesday, showers, winds northerly and a top of 13 as well. And on Thursday, a shower or two, light winds and a top of 15 degrees.
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11: Right now, it's 12 degrees.
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Justin Bieber, Speed Demon on Mix FM. It's music that makes you feel good. Plenty of hits on the way. Bruno Mars and Olivia Rodrigo are going to be playing those in the next few. Now, let's play this.

0: Night on Mix FM. Your home of the morning crew with Gabby and Dan. And this morning, though, we're talking about a disgusting shirt.
1: And this T-shirt claims it can stay fresh for more than a month without being washed. So imagine being the person who invented this, being like, all right, guys, I'm on day 27. Give it a whiff.
2: What do you think, guys?
1: At what point does anti-odour just become you're anti-hygienic?
2: Yeah.
1: You're gross. You're lazy.
2: And how bad does it smell on day 33, just out of interest?
1: Like, they how far can you push it beyond a month?
2: This is very similar to those deodorants who promise to give you 72-hour protection. Somebody would have had to sniff somebody else's pits at the 69-hour mark to make sure it's still going okay.
1: That's true.
0: Oh, my God. You know what? I mean, I can only understand this in the case of someone who's got, like, an executive functioning disorder or something, and they find it really difficult to do basic household tasks. But if you don't have that, you don't need this. Just wash the damn clothes. Morning crew, Gabby and Dan, they're back tomorrow morning from 6 here on Mix.
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0: 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It's music that makes you feel good. G Flip on the way. On fire, plan that for you in the next few minutes. 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
10: I'm Daniel Brewer with your local news and sport. Hamilton Gallery has been closed after air quality testing found elevated levels of fungal spores inside the building. Council says the gallery will remain closed until the source is identified and addressed. A housing requirement is now in place for poultry flocks of 50 or more birds across the Glenelg and Moyne Shires. Minister for Agriculture, Michaela Settle, says it's a proactive approach.
11: Cases spread across the south coast and now into the east. And so we're taking this measure to make sure that we can protect our important poultry industry.
10: In sports, South West District Football senior winners, Westerns, Brexholm, Wallacedale, Dartmoor and Cavendish. That's the latest local news and sport.
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0: Your 4-day forecast for Western Victoria. A strong wind warning is current for the West Coast. Showers becoming less likely for your Monday afternoon and into this evening. Tomorrow, showers increasing during the day with a top of 13. On Wednesday, showers, winds northerly and a top of 13 as well. And on Thursday, a shower or two, light winds and a top of 15 degrees.
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0: Right now, it's 12 degrees.
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Going back to the 90s in the next few minutes with something real special from a film about a bus. You know the one. Also got Cat's Eye on the way. Let's hit this, though. It's Harry Styles, Dance Some More on Mix.

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0: Mix FM, your home of the morning crew with Gabby and Dan. And this morning, they were talking about the washing.
1: Now, last Saturday, so this is going back just over a week, he played footy and then we were near the beach. So him and his mates went for a swim in the beach after the game.
2: Mm-hmm.
1: He swam in his footy shorts, just shorts, put all his wet clothes into his footy bag with his footy uniform and then zipped it up. Didn't think about it again until Friday night. Now, on Friday night, he's gone to put his footy gear in the wash. Now, unbeknownst to me, I'd actually just recently put a load on and his footy gear wasn't included. So he took the initiative and just put his footy gear straight into the dryer.
2: Oh, no! So he's really locked the pong in.
1: Yeah. So he's put it straight through the dryer, then gone out there and worn it and played pretty well on Saturday.
2: Because no one wanted to go near him because he stunk.
1: Exactly.
0: Oh, my God. Ooh, that's wrong. Morning crew, Gabby and Dan, stinking your ears up tomorrow morning from 6 here on Mix.
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0: 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Of course, your Homer, Carrie and Tommy, they're on the way for you soon, but I got one more thing to do, and it's this.
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0: 10 questions, 60 seconds, $1,000. If you get all 10 correct, it's your Mad Minute Bonus Question and Answer for tomorrow morning. What unfortunate actress has a habit of falling over at big occasions, most famously on her way to collect her first Oscar? That would be Jennifer Lawrence. Jennifer Lawrence has the unfortunate habit of falling over at big occasions, most famously on the way to collect her first Oscar. Make sure you got that written down. Make sure you play the Mad Minute with the morning crew just after 8 o'clock tomorrow morning. Carrie and Tommy are on the way. I am out of here. Keep your feet on the ground and keep reaching for the stars, and I will chat with you tomorrow. See ya.
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0: Your 4-day forecast for Western Victoria. A strong wind warning is current for the West Coast. Showers becoming less likely for your Monday afternoon and into this evening. Tomorrow, showers increasing during the day with a top of 13. On Wednesday, showers, winds northerly at a top of 13 as well. And on Thursday, a shower or two, light winds and a top of 15 degrees.
12: Harvey Norman Hamilton, your local computer specialists.
0: Right now, it's 12 degrees.
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1: We're asking on 131060, what did you try to sneak on board? Because I took a flight this morning. My plan on the weekend was just to have Carrie on, but then I picked up a Logie's dress. I went shopping on the weekend. My cousin gave me a basketball to bring home, inflated for my daughter. And I looked like I was moving out of home on the flight home. Mm. Linda, what did you try and sneak on board?
2: Justin Bieber.
1: What's a core flute?
2: It's human size. It's a poster, but it's the harder. Oh,
1: like a cutout.
3: You know the Harry Styles one we have around the office?
1: Yes.
2: It's like that, but it came from New York all the way to Australia, and my then 12-year-old daughter wouldn't let go of it, and we had to work out where to put it in the aeroplane, and Justin had his own seat.
3: Did he?
1: No way.
2: Yeah, he did. He did.
1: Were they nice about it from the beginning, or was it a real push to get them to agree?
2: No, they were nice, but I didn't know how they would react.
3: Do you reckon it helped you had a 12-year-old?
2: Yes.
3: Yeah.
2: Yes. And people actually offered me $200 to buy it.
1: Oh. What? Hmm. Starting a bidding war on the plane home.
2: Yeah, and that was $200 American.
3: Oh, that's,
2: nuts. But my daughter refused, and she said, no, I'm not selling it.
1: So where is it now? Where's Justin sit now?
2: In the cupboard.
3: Does he ever, because I used to have a life-size cutout of, I won't say who, but it was someone that we used to work with, an on-air announcer. And I used to think it was funny because I wasn't a particular fan of this person's work, so I thought it was funny to have them in my home. And it was basically karma because I fell down my steps twice because I came down in the morning and I got so scared that there was a man standing there. Have you ever been scared by your Bieber, Linda? Yeah.
2: I'm going to say most probably, yes.
3: Yeah, okay. Good on you. Thank you, Linda. Let's go to Claire. G'day, Claire.
4: Hey.
3: What did you smuggle?
4: A wedding dress.
3: Ooh.
4: How
3: big are we talking? We're talking big, frilly.
4: It was, big and structured, and so I couldn't fold it to put it in my suitcase.
3: Yes.
4: So the lady on the check-in desk, I was living in America at the time, she said, there's no chance you can bring that on the flight. And I said, well, I can't check it in. So I went up to the gate, scoped out the pilot because they waited at the gate too. And then I said to him with a really, you know, like the bluey eyes, you know, like sad eyes.
3: Yeah.
4: I was like, the lady over there told me that I had to check this in and it just can't be checked in. And he said, don't worry, it can go in the cockpit with me.
1: What? He hung your wedding dress in the cockpit?
4: Yeah.
1: That's funny.
3: That's very nice. Claire, why were you just bringing it because you were moving back here and you wanted to keep it? Yeah.
4: Yeah.
3: Okay. Has the marriage lasted?
4: We were also getting married in Australia when we got home.
3: Are you still married, Claire?
4: Yes, I am.
3: Well done. Very good stuff. Thank you.
1: Let's end with Michelle. Hey, Michelle.
5: Hi.
1: What did you try and sneak on board?
5: It was my husband. He had a mounted model of a fiberglass barramundi that he'd actually caught the fish with a taxidermist, and the taxidermist was there so he could spray the right colours on it, and he was so proud of it. Take it onto the flight because he wasn't going to check it in as luggage, and they wouldn't let us sit with us, so this bloody fish had a seat all on its own between these two people. And because my husband was so embarrassed, this is coming from Darwin back to Canberra, he made me go and check all throughout the flight on this stupid fish.
3: Hey, Michelle, was it one of they do a great promotion in Darwin, the $1 million barra. Was it one of the ones that was tagged and worth money?
5: No, it was before all those times. I'm going back about, 40 years now.
1: Oh. How funny, all these random, there's Bieber got his own seat, the barramundi's got his own seat. I didn't realise it was that easy just to get a spare seat.
3: I know, we just need to take weirder stuff.
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10: Your four-day forecast for Western Victoria. A strong wind warning is current for the West Coast. Showers becoming less likely for your Monday afternoon and into this evening. Tomorrow, showers increasing during the day with a top of 13. On Wednesday, showers, winds northerly at a top of 13 as well. And on Thursday, a shower or two, light winds and a top of 15 degrees.
9: Harvey Norman Hamilton, your local computer specialists.
10: Right now, it's 12 degrees.
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0: Bitteray, that is escapism for your Monday arvo. It's Carrie and Tommy.
1: Full escapism at a theme park.
2: Did you reckon she's... How tall is she? Do you reckon she can get on the rides?
3: Yeah, she's tall enough.
4: What a weird
1: What are you... We're talking first dates because Ray and Michael
3: and
1: B. Jordan have been spotted at a theme park.
3: Sorry, Carol. what a geezer.
2: Yeah, oh, but is she even that tall?
1: And we're arguing here about whether a theme park's a good place to go on a date. Leanna.
5: Yes, hello.
0: Hello.
1: I love your name, Leanna. It's like they couldn't decide between Leanne and Hannah, so they went, let's call you Leanna.
5: Yeah.
1: What do you get as your nickname?
5: Lee or Ree.
3: What? Ree?
5: Really?
3: That's funny.
5: Yeah.
3: And then do people think that your name's Rihanna when they call you Ree?
5: Yeah.
0: Yeah.
3: Yeah.
0: Yeah.
5: Sometimes it's too far in and it's like too far to go back now. And I'm like, okay, that's just my name.
0: Yeah.
1: What do you reckon about first dates at theme parks?
5: Look, I've always been the one to decide like where to go. I've been to like Dream World a few times on like a first date, like because I've had like a yearly pass or something.
1: Yeah, because you don't want to waste any money on them in case it doesn't go well.
5: Exactly,
1: I get it.
5: Because they're so expensive.
3: That's fun.
1: Okay.
3: So you think it's good?
5: Well, let's just say none of them have worked out.
3: Okay.
5: And the one time I let the guy decide where to go, we are 4 years into a relationship and I'm engaged.
1: Oh. Where did he take you, Leanna?
3: Leanna, where did he take you on the date?
5: So we went to Mount Cooper for a river fire.
3: What's a river? Oh, river fire, the air show.
5: Yeah,
3: The air show?
5: No, the fireworks.
3: Oh, I'm so sorry. Is it? Okay. Thanks, Leanna.
1: I feel like we could have said anything.
3: I love her vibe.
0: Yeah.
4: Yeah.
3: Because, you know, she wouldn't be giving your attitude because you say, do you want to go on the roller coaster? And she'd go, yeah.
1: Sean. Hey, Sean.
6: Hey, Carrie. Hey, Tommy. How are you?
3: Hey, legend.
1: Where are we going on, not on ours, but where are you going on your first date? Carrie,
6: we'd go for breakfast.
3: Breakfast? Oh, that scares me.
1: Because you can't have a drink.
3: Sorry. If we're being honest, absolutely.
6: That's ideal.
3: Is it? So what?
6: You get to know each other without the drinks. You don't need the drinks. If you like each other in the morning, then you might go for the afternoon and then the evening. Who knows?
1: Sean, what do you mean? So from first date brekkie, you then hang out. What do you do? What are you doing to bridge the morning to afternoon? Like,
6: what's your first date, isn't it? So you're just getting to know each other.
1: Mm-hmm.
6: It's no different than in the evening, except in the evening you part ways at the end of the night because it's a bit sleazy, you know, to keep going. In the morning, if things work out well, you could go do something else. If
3: Sean has a breakfast date ever gone that well that you've gone back to each other's house at say 11 a.m. and consummated the breakfast?
6: No, that's not the point, Tommy. The point is,
3: what's the point?
6: You don't get to know. Oh, okay, things are going well. We just go back and.
1: I think we've worked out the difference between your motivation for dating, Sean, and Tommy's motivation for dating.
3: I think
1: stop. Please don't call it consummate ever again.
3: Consummating the breakfast. I didn't know how.
0: Leave my breakfast alone.
1: What about Melissa? Hey, Mel.
7: Hello, how are you?
3: Mel, have you ever consummated a breakfast?
7: I don't think you want me to answer that.
0: Good on you, Mel. You're fine.
1: Absolutely has.
3: You're welcome in my theme park anytime.
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3: 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Yeah.

0: Olivia Rodrigo, that is Drop Dead for your Monday arvo. It's Carrie and Tommy, we're doing this.
1: You're so dumb.
2: Yeah, my friend's mum is a gymnastics coach, and she was at a big comp and she was running late, parked in the spot that had her name on it, went inside, came out, and everyone's like, oh my God, there was buses backed up. Why are you parked in the coach's spot for the big buses to bring all the people competing in? She said, because I am a coach.
3: I'm a coach.
2: I parked in my spot. And they're like, no, it is for the big buses.
3: It's real good.
2: Not the little old ladies. Lauren.
4: Yes, how you going, guys? Look, I've waited 20 years to share this story without being embarrassed.
2: Well, this is a safe space.
4: It is a safe space. Only just you guys listening.
2: Yeah.
4: Look, I was dating my husband and I was meeting up with his, like, really smart friends. And I didn't think to ask. And I said to them, you know, what are you guys studying at the moment? And they said, oh, we're going to be petroleum engineers. And all I could think about was the episode of Simpsons with all the petroleum jelly. And I said, I didn't think there was such a big demand for petroleum jelly engineers. And they just looked at me like, are you kidding?
3: I like it, Lauren.
2: Did they look down at you, Lauren, or did they find it amusing?
4: Well, I didn't eat dinner. I didn't have dinner with them again after that. But I think they found it amusing. But they all just, it was just silence. It was silence in the room. And I was like, what? I don't get it.
3: Lauren, and I say this with a dad who was an engineer, but they're not known for their wit.
4: Yeah, or sense of humour, obviously.
3: Yeah.
0: Good on you, Lauren. Thank you.
2: Oh, Lauren.
5: That's the cutest thing. That's the cutest thing I've heard in a while.
3: G'day, Cameron.
6: Oh, g'day.
3: Is a wit and a sense of humour the same thing, Cameron?
6: Pretty much.
3: Yeah. What was your dumb moment?
6: Look, it's probably 10 years ago. Mm. I remember for a couple of years, there was a whole lot of news reports about teenage gangs in Asia. And it probably took me 8 years before I realised it was euthanasia.
3: Yeah, I've done exactly the same thing, Cameron. I was like, why? What's happening with the euthanasia that is causing such debate?
6: I had no idea why Australia was so upset about teens overseas.
3: Yeah, Cameron, I love it. And especially when people are saying, should you or shouldn't you? Yeah. And I'm like, should we what? Why don't we just let the young people in China do their thing?
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9: Your 4-day forecast for Western Victoria. A strong wind warning is current for the West Coast. Showers becoming less likely for your Monday afternoon and into this evening. Tomorrow, showers increasing during the day with a top of 13. On Wednesday, showers, winds northerly at a top of 13 as well. And on Thursday, a shower or two, light winds and a top of 15 degrees.
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9: Currently, it's 11 degrees.
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18: You're ready to party!
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19: Are you?
14: Oh, but
19: you would have loved it.
18: So I'm not going.
19: I know, you would have loved it, but it was girls, girls, girls.
20: If you haven't registered yet, it is not too late. CarrieandTommy.com.au is where you need to go. And if you are one of those people, stare at your phone right now because we are calling one of you to put you on the standby list. We are ringing.
21: Backstreet's back.
19: All right.
20: Yes.
19: Yes, Alana.
21: I was so nervous. I was like, I hope this is the right thing.
20: Alana, I'll be honest. I could hear the trepidation.
19: The
20: Backstreet's back.
21: I was like, I hope this isn't my accountant. This is going to be very, very perplexed.
19: Hey, Alana, we saw that you bought front row tickets to the Backstreet Boys concert years ago and had to miss it due to surgery. Your time, you're due.
21: Oh, this would be like a redemption. My husband would be very, well, partner would be very pleased about not losing that money if I won this, because it would be amazing.
20: Alana, I'm not sure if I should pick at this thread, but I'm going to and live dangerously. Your yep. husband and then you stop yourself, partner, are you not married?
21: Well, we've been together for 18 years. We call each other husband and wife, but we're not really married.
20: Oh, my God. Vegas wedding. Yeah. Vegas wedding.
19: Whoa. I saw a Vegas chapel when I was there. I almost tried to find someone to marry just so I could have a story to tell at the Vegas chapel, Alana. Would
21: what
19: you do
21: a great
19: it?
21: Story it would be to tell. Absolutely. We always said if we ever did get married, that'd be the only way we'd do it.
19: Oh, my God. You've got to go get married in Vegas.
20: Elvis.
21: I would totally, totally
19: Alana,
21: do it.
19: Alana, what are you putting your hand up for, Kieran?
22: Alana, if you randomly win this, we'll chuck in a Vegas wedding. We'll pay for the ceremony. How's that?
21: Would you really?
20: Oh,
21: my God.
20: Sorry,
21: I've
20: got
21: to go buy a white dress now just in case.
20: Just to pick at another thread, it is random, but the fact that you said if you randomly win really made it sound rigged. Alana, we have no promises, but there is only going to be 8 people on the standby list, so your chances are pretty good. Hopefully we'll speak to you again then.
21: Oh, I'll go buy a wedding dress just in case.
20: Yes.
21: Thank you so much.
19: Thanks, Alana.
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0: that's a better one.
1: Yeah.
2: A quotient. Oh, looks like you mean quotient.
1: Yeah.
0: I struggle. Looks like you mean another word, just that one doesn't exist.
2: I don't think
0: you said it with such cockiness too. Oh, what? Quotient?
2: I know.
0: Oh,
2: yeah. I gave you
3: a definition
2: for a word that doesn't exist.
0: That's such a, yeah.
3: If you've got,
0: that's such a you thing to do.
3: Absolutely. As my dad said
0: yes,
3: to me.
0: Yes, that's what I was just thinking of then.
3: You would be wrong all the time. So back yourself in. No matter how wrong you are, you stick to your guns. Sammy, what have you got for us?
1: Speaking of QR codes, what about...
0: Sorry, you even described it as being a small part of something.
3: That's what I said. I gave you a definition. I know. It's not even a word.
0: Yes.
1: Capture. You know those things you do online to get through to a website?
0: C-A-P-T-C-H-A. They're the most annoying things ever.
3: I did not know that was an acronym.
0: Is it an acronym?
1: Yes. It stands for Completely Automated Public Turing Test to tell computers and humans apart.
3: I was hoping these were going to be better.
0: Yeah, bit shorter ones.
1: We all found that interesting. All right. ASOS, you know the company online?
0: Yep.
3: Australian online system.
4: Store.
3: American?
1: Nah. As seen on screen.
3: That's
0: good.
3: That's interesting, isn't it?
0: That's good.
3: You do see it on the screen. Yes.
1: My personal favourite, IKEA.
3: Oh. Where's it from?
4: Oh, Sweden.
0: Wasn't it named after a man?
1: Ooh, Caddy.
0: What accent was that?
1: I was trying to be Swedish.
3: Is his name Ian?
1: It's Ingvar.
3: Ingvar.
1: Surname Kamprad. So there's the I and the K, and the E and the A is named after his family farm, Elmetarid Agunard.
4: Hey. Good pronunciation.
3: And, Carrie, just to see how much of that you took in, can you repeat what IKEA
0: Agunard.
3: Did?
0: Agunard. That's all I remember.
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13: Take that. Rewind it back.
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19: So I read the most random news today.
20: Oh my God, it's random news, guys.
19: I think you might regret this voice. Okay. The news.
21: No. Okay, let's do a quick reset. What's the news?
19: The murder of Tupac Shakur.
21: Yes.
19: Shakur. I thought all of that was settled years ago, but
21: no.
19: His murder trial kicks off today. So Dwayne Keffie D?
21: Don't know.
19: Davis, who police accuse of orchestrating Tupac's murder, has pleaded not guilty. But obviously, you know how it is one of hip hop's most enduring mysteries, which I did not realize.
21: Did you not know?
19: No. And he's the only person to have faced charges over Shakur's death. And the trial's beginning in Las Vegas.
21: So, you know, do you want to know things that I know and
19: theories
21: around?
19: So when did he die? How long ago?
21: It was after a Mike Tyson fight in Vegas. He'd attended the fight.
19: Like 20 years ago?
21: I think it was 96 is when I go to
19: say. Oh, my God. So what's that?
21: 30 years ago. And he was in a car, and Suge Knight, the guy who owned his record label, was driving the car. But a lot of people thought for years that he is the one that orchestrated the hit. Is the theory around, because they reckon Tupac wanted to leave his record label, and it was his way of basically saying no.
19: So why would now it be back in
21: I don't know. They must have new evidence, I reckon, because there was a guy who they thought did it who ended up dying 2 years later in a like an unrelated gang shooting.
19: What?
22: Apparently, once they found out about the alleged activity of Sean
19: P. Diddy.
22: P. Diddy, it came to light, and further evidence came to light, and that's how they've led to the trial today.
19: Oh.
21: Fascinating.
19: Anyway, I thought we'd get on a bit of Tupac.
21: Yes.
19: One of the best songs.
21: What's your favourite?
19: Changes.
21: Yeah.
17: All over Hamilton, it's Mix 88.9's Carrie and Tommy.

0: Alex Warren, that is Fever Dream for your Monday arvo. It's Carrie Bickmore and Tommy Little.
1: Are you into your star signs? Because
2: as we've talked about before, it's a tricky conversation in commercial radio at the moment.
1: Oh, it's not. That's so long ago.
2: Nah. It's about to get tricky. Still going through the courts. sorry. No, I'm actually not that much of a star sign girl.
1: So if you met someone and started dating them, do you care what their star sign is?
2: No, I wouldn't even probably know.
1: I wouldn't even ask when their birthday is. Don't care that much. Just wouldn't even.
2: That's not what I said.
1: Okay.
2: I just said I'd.
3: What's your star sign? Or read your horoscope?
1: Pisces, please.
2: I just don't really know of people's star signs.
1: So I was never into it until one of my best friends. She can meet someone, and after a minute, I've seen her do this on 100 occasions, she can guess their star sign, and she gets it 90% right. And I'm like, star signs are pretty sick. Until I went to a mate's housewarming the other night, and we were chatting. We were outside having a drink together and chatting, catching up. And I just asking him how his relationship was going. And he said, good, had a weird one. And I said, well, what was it? His partner had been away for a couple of days. And she came back, and for the first like hour, didn't really talk to him. And he finally goes, what's going on? And she goes, have you got someone else? And he goes,
2: what?
1: And he goes, babe, what are you talking about? And she goes, are you treating me like I'm like a side piece? And he goes, what, baby, what are you talking about? And she goes, it doesn't matter. Anyway, then kind of keeps being called. And he goes, hey, can we talk about what's actually going on? And she goes, oh, I downloaded CoStar.
2: And CoStar?
1: He goes, what's CoStar? And so she'd been away on a work trip, and some of the girls she worked with were all chatting about this app, CoStar, where you get your star sign each day and it tells you basically what's going on in your life. And anyway, she'd had two in a row that didn't even mention partners, but one was like, you are being treated like a piece of bread on the side when you deserve someone to treat you like you're the main loaf, right? And she's like, oh.
0: Well, horoscopes have really changed.
2: Oh, my God.
1: And she was like,
2: I know.
1: And she was like, well, that's my partner.
2: You never remember Wendy with the crystals saying, not, you want the loaf.
0: Yeah,
2: the loaf,
0: yeah,
2: not the crumbs of the bread.
0: You're not just a snack, sister. You're the whole meal.
1: Well, then she said the next day was something like you're underappreciated and you deserve to be surrounded by people. And off the back of the whole loaf thing, she's like, well, these are both definitely about my partner. And my partner absolutely has not only is cheating on me, but has a whole loaf somewhere. And I am just a side piece of bread on the side. And so they had this discussion about, hey, babe, this is just a star sign app. And she promised to then delete it because it was driving a wedge in their relationship.
2: Crazy. What do you want to know?
1: I want to know what my star sign is for today.
3: Upsets in the home could occur today, Pisces.
2: You've made that up.
3: You and other members of your household are on edge. A lion will snap at the least provocation. Someone could get all flustered over a minor problem and storm out. But don't worry. At the end of the day, you'll see their perspective and you'll be friends again.
1: The only people in my house at the moment are two dogs. So if one of them snaps and walks out.
2: Also, the chance that you might see their perspective is unlikely.
1: Oh, I see their perspective quite often. I get it. Sometimes if they go a dog, I'm like, he was being a bit rude to you. And I do understand. And you had to put him in his place. I want to know on 131060, what did you do because of star signs? Because I reckon they've caused rifts in relationships. But I also reckon there are people who have gone out and done things and planned things based on star signs. Do you agree, Carrie?
2: 131060. Okay. Star signs.
1: What have they made you do? Give us a call.
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7: Your four-day forecast for Western Victoria. A strong wind warning for the west coast tonight and tomorrow. Chance of showers becoming less likely later this evening, with westerlies to become light and an overnight low of 6 degrees. For Tuesday, cloudy with a big chance of showers, most likely in the late afternoon and evening, with light winds becoming north and northwesterly 20 to 30 k's in the morning. Wednesday, showers and 13, and Thursday, shower 2 and 15. Tops tomorrow are 14 for Hamilton and Casterton and 15 for Portland and the coast.
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0: at him with that.
1: Sorry, Abby, when you said, is he Iron Man, Angus just pointed at himself. Is she asking me if I'm Iron Man?
2: I actually do have a question that I actually do want to know, actually.
0: Oh, God, hit me with it.
2: How did you and Brooks meet?
1: Oh my God. This is your life.
2: Well, in this day and age, everyone meets on dating apps and they meet on Tinder and Bumble and all that. I want to know how you met.
0: Well, unfortunately, you just kind of hit the nail on the head. So I'd just moved for my second year at the Crows and Kegs had just come back. I was always adamant that I would never have any of those dating apps and whatnot. And I was driving with one of my best friends and she said, Abs, you always complain about being single, but you never actually put yourself out there. So you're driving, I'm going to make you a Bumble account and you can't do anything about it.
3: There you go.
0: So, Keegs was literally my first ever Bumble date. So one and done, 100% strike rate, and we've been inseparable ever since.
3: Done, Abs. Hey, mate, thank you very much for ticking off our last bucket list item. And
2: thank you, Abby. You're definitely making tomorrow a whole lot easier. So thank you so much.
0: Thank you, guys. Go well, Angus. Lovely to chat.
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18: It's been a massive Monday. 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On the other side of this, should we have a Spice Girl join us
3: tell
18: on the show?
3: Tell me what you really, really want. Tell you what I want, what I really want. Mel C.
18: Yeah, actually, just got married to an Aussie. You've got to ask her about that, see all how right. the wedding went.
3: Yeah, I'm going to talk to her about Posh not going.
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19: Why would you bring that up? 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
19: I might bring up, it's actually something we've got in common. Posh Spice also didn't attend my wedding.
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0: Hear the crowd, Mel. They're going nuts.
1: Oh, sorry. We're sorry.
2: So, yeah, hang on. So what was it a charity performance or?
3: No, in a way, but it was more Fee just loves singing. So we got some of the biggest names from around Australia to back Fee up on what is ostensibly a massive karaoke night.
2: Mm. Oh, my God, that sounds like so much fun. Can I come next time?
1: Oh, yes.
4: Yes.
1: Sorry, Mel, it was one night only.
0: Do you know what? As you know, all the big Vegas shows, they just come back for another one, don't they, Mel? Because of the
2: absolutely, yeah.
0: Demand. I love that.
2: Give the people what they want.
0: Thank you. Well, you are definitely invited to the next one night. And if you need someone to pop up on stage with you in November, whatever. I'm around and I'm match fit, so no one else is
1: booking her. So there's plenty of openings. Hey, just quickly back on the wedding. You had all the Spice Girls there, bar posh, because she was at the soccer. That would have been a bit disappointing. But did you sing? Did you get all your girls get up and sing?
2: We had great entertainment, actually. I was very sophisticated. I had a string quartet, then I had a jazz band, and then I had a few friends DJing. There was music for everyone. And there was definitely some Spice Girls moments.
1: Yeah, there we go. Sick. I love that.
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1: This is it.
5: 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Mel C, what a delight. Thank you so much.
2: Oh, thank you. Have a great day. I'll see you soon.
0: You too. Thanks,
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8: Recent rain across much of Western Victoria has continued to boost soil moisture levels, building on consistent falls recorded since March.
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16: What a happy hour we've had for your Monday evening. 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
17: Up next. Now, Cody, I'm a bit excited about this.
18: And I've never seen you so up and about.
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17: 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Now, there was a few bloopers over the weekend and they may involve you.
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16: 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In space. 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
0: Yeah.
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7: 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Why did the whale blush? 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I thought of that one myself, you know? But this is no joke.

0: beautiful creatures ain't no joke, so keep track of them with the Whale Mail Facebook page. 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
14: Throughout my life, music has meant a great deal to me. It is hot, hot, hot.
15: Oh, yeah, backstage with Leyva in just a few minutes' time. The Icelandic Queen selling out arenas around the country. She'll be with us. But speaking of live music, some sad news for a few states that we broadcast to tonight.
16: This is sad. Laneway, it's going to be back next year. However, it's going to be skipping out on... Well, Adelaide and Perth.
15: Mm.
16: So they're still going around the country, but and they've moved Brisbane Showgrounds after a year on the Gold Coast.
15: Yep.
16: But yeah, taking a break from Adelaide and Perth. They've said for over 2 decades, we've had the pleasure of bringing Laneway to Australia and New Zealand with stints in Singapore and Detroit too. Running so many shows so close together across so much ground is a logistical feat we're proud of, but also takes a lot for our lineup and crew. Taking a pause allows us to focus on making the festival the best it can be while freeing up the time for more artists to bring headline shows to cities across beyond our festival stops.
15: This is not surprising. And I'm glad they're still at least doing the festival because you're seeing so many drop off. We're losing a festival like every week at the moment. Mm-hmm. The cost to take a festival around the country has just skyrocketed in the last couple of years, and it's totally understandable.
16: When they're doing it, like usually, I mean, Laneway will do, sometimes they do like Melbourne on Friday, Sydney on Saturday. Like they're a quick turnaround and these are gigantic setups.
15: I think the other thing would probably be that the lineup can probably only be here for one weekend. So they used to do it like two weekends. They'd do like Sydney, Brisbane, Melbourne, and then they'd take it to the West. And it's probably the fact that instead of having artists here for 11 days, they're only going to get 3 days with them. So part of me thinks that that means we might be getting a really, really good headliner that's going to just smash out a few shows.
16: I've heard on the grapevine, I don't know who it is, but I've heard it's very good.
15: I've heard it's very good too.
16: Yeah.
15: Again, won't disclose because it may be untrue.
16: Do you know?
15: No, not for sure. No. Just that we had the same rumour given to us a few months back. No, but obviously they had Chapel Roan last year, Charlie XCX the year before. Yes. So they've got a really big thing going on at this festival at the moment. So watch this space. They're legends that run it. We've talked about this before, but they really care about music. And yeah, hopefully if you live in one of those states, you can come for a little road trip.
16: Hopefully. It's a bit hard for Perth, but...
15: Totally understand. Let's keep the music rolling. Brand new for Tame Impala. Well, not really brand new, but it's big at the moment because of the Spider-Man movie. This is Loser. From the album Deadbeats on the Hot Hits with Nick and Lauren.

0: Now a foursome. That is Cat's Eye on the Hot Hits with Nick and Laura, and we'll be talking about that again after 9 o'clock. In the meantime, we are still hanging out with a very fun Leve, Icelandic pop jazz queen, selling out arenas around the country, and we've left the best till last. She has a Fortnite skin, and we're going to talk about it.
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2: Before I let you go, my six-year-old nephew would never forgive me if I didn't ask about your Fortnite skin.
3: Oh, my God.
2: Because he's a big Fortnite boy.
3: Really?
2: He has restraints on the amount of time he's allowed to spend on it, but he gets all the skins. What an opportunity for you.
3: I know. No, it's crazy.
2: It's so
3: sick. Absolutely crazy. I was at a restaurant yesterday and the waitress was like, you went on Fortnite.
2: Of all the things you've done in your career, in your life.
3: Yeah, and I was like, yeah, that is me.
2: Yeah.
3: And it was really exciting. And yeah, I mean, my friends, we all play Fortnite, so it was really fun. And
2: Do you play as yourself? Like, do you play with your skin?
3: Duh.
2: Yeah.
3: Wouldn't you?
2: 100%.
3: That's like, absolutely. Why would I be a traitor to myself?
2: Well, I play as you or Kim Kardashian, so.
3: Okay, well.
2: I flick between.
3: That I will allow.
2: Yeah.
3: But it's so fun to run around in the skirt with, a gun. You know, I don't know why I was like, I don't want to say the word gun.
2: I get it.
3: I was going to say the word instrument.
2: They should have given you a giant cello as one of the weapons that you can use.
3: I have like, I have some, you know, fun accessories that are of like my backpack and stuff. But, you know, yeah, running around in like a long dress with a instrument is, a gun, is so funny. And it's so, sometimes I'll come across another me and we're just like shooting at each other. And I'm like, imagine if they knew it was like actually me.
2: Actually you, exactly.
3: That's so funny to me. So yeah, and my boyfriend plays it as me as well. And sometimes like, cause I'm not with him on tour right now, it would be like, so I saw you like a couple of times today and I did have to kill you. My friends tell me they kill me all the time. It's very interesting, but so fun.
2: What a life you've lived so far. What a career you've had. I'm so happy to meet you in this moment. And thank you for your time.
3: Thank you so much.
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0: Sienna Spyro, that is Material Lover, right across the country. The Hot Hits with Nick Kelly and Lauren Barry, who has launched a very exciting new project into the world over the weekend. Tell us all about this.
1: Well, it's a relaunch of a podcast that I used to do with my very dear friends Will Ralston and Matt Thompson.
0: Mm-hmm.
1: We used to work together on the Marty Shugold show. He is not Voldemort, I can say his name.
0: I know.
1: I know, the room was silent.
0: But I was a fan of this podcast before we even, like, knew each other properly. I was a fan of this podcast. I distinctly remember listening to the first one walking around the streets of Gosford on a very gloomy day.
1: Ah, lovely.
0: I recall.
1: Well, it's called the Prod Pod, and that was what it used to be called because it's short for the Producers Podcast, because that's we were producers.
0: Of course.
1: And now we have a podcast. And we were like, do we change the name? We thought, no, because we have so many old loyal listeners like yourself, Nick, who they recognise. And as we say in the first episode, it's about, you know, we got the good brand recognition.
0: Absolutely.
1: Anyway, but it's a bit of fun. Available wherever you get your podcasts. And the whole thing's fun to watch on YouTube.
0: Absolutely.
1: Too.
0: Get it on YouTube, I reckon. And there's a little challenge for you if you make it to the end of the episode too, which
1: there
0: is.
1: There is.
0: Very exciting. We love little additional projects that fill our cups. And this is absolutely one for you. 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We are back in a tick, taking it back to the MySpace era, baby, with some absolute bangers.
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2: 3 for all.
0: Very fun 3 for all to start the week. We got 3 bangers in a row that all come to you from a bygone generation, Laws.
1: Yes, we were just talking about MySpace. We spoke about a couple of months ago that MySpace apparently is having a bit of a comeback soon. However, this is off the back of the fact that Kesha released TikTok 17 years ago.
0: Disgusting.
1: Right?
0: And of course it became massive because of MySpace. Like that was where Correct. It first kind of appeared.
1: So it was sort of obviously before TikTok was the biggest, not the biggest platform, but one of the biggest platforms. Yeah. The song was already circulating online through an unusual rollout that included a free download on Kesha's MySpace page ahead of its commercial release. The strategy helped to build early buzz around an artist who had only recently been introduced to many listeners through her appearance on Flo Rida's Right Round. And it gave TikTok a grassroots momentum that was relatively uncommon for a major label pop debut at the time.
0: Very beautifully said. You want to know some other songs that got that kind of treatment?
1: Yes.
0: Some big bangers. 303. Blew up on MySpace. Basically put this up, got booked for Warped Tour, and the rest was history.
1: Well, that's the thing, because MySpace was originally a sort of a music
0: Yeah, that's
1: thing.
0: What it was designed for.
1: And then when it was bought, it still stayed in that music realm, like it became more of a music platform.
0: Yeah, and it kind of sucked. It's hard to play the music and stuff. And like part of the fun was like embedding, working out the HTML code to embed the song wanted, right?
1: Remember when you used to literally like copy and paste just pages of text?
0: Yeah, templates.
1: Coding. I was coding when I was 17.
0: Crazy, right? Bracket
1: you
0: B
1: were in
0: bracket.
1: Primary school.
0: Yeah, man. 10-year-old coder. Call me the Rain Man.
1: You wouldn't be able to do that now, mate. Social media ban.
0: Bracket B bracket. My best friends. Bracket close B bracket.
1: We were just saying, I think there's one person in my life still, my friend Priscilla, who would have, like, she was in my top 8 or, like, my top. I think I'd push it out to, like, the biggest one that you could do.
0: Was it 16 you could do?
1: I think you could do 24.
0: That's big. I didn't have 24 friends to put in my first top 24. It was some of the best revenge you could get as well when someone had wronged you was to remove them from your top 8.
1: Literally. It's like when you see someone that has, this has happened to me again recently, when you see someone who hasn't posted with their partner for a while, so you go and like, my God, it's like I become Olivia Benson. I will get to the bottom of it. There was another one the other day and I've gotten to the bottom of it. They're no longer Facebook friends.
0: That's unbelievable. They're no longer Facebook friends. Wow.
1: No. All following each other on Instagram. They got married in 2021.
0: Whoa!
1: Yeah.
0: That's how you know.
1: Divorce era, gang.
0: I reckon
1: doesn't last forever.
0: We'll play some more MySpace bangers in a tick, but let's start the 3 for all with one of the biggest. You! Ayo!
15: Soulja Boy.
1: Yes!
0: Don't Google what Superman that hoe means.
1: I will.
0: Hot hit, Soulja Boy, 3 for all. Let's go.

0: That is Della Lefty in Boston on the Hot Hits for Nick and Lauren. Have you ever heard of penis maxing?
1: Yeah, unfortunately, I have.
0: Yeah, unfortunately, you have now. If you don't know about it, we'll do it now. Naughty 940 in just a tick in the meantime.
2: It's the Hot Hits Historical.
0: Today marks 20 years since an absolutely iconic song and an even more iconic music video came out, Lauren Barry.
1: Yes. OK Go have reminded us all that they released the treadmill video for Here It Goes Again 20 years ago.
0: Insane, right? Really the first viral YouTube video.
1: Honestly, the video cost less than $5,000 and was shot in 17 sweaty takes, but it took them to the Grammys, the VMAs, and to the email boxes of millions of people, they say.
0: That's very true. Yeah,
1: because there was no social media.
0: They didn't tell their record label they were making it. They were sick of their record label not giving them budget to do things. They just did it on their own. It's crazy, right? Crazy. And a good song as well. But parodies of the video have appeared in The Simpsons, The Fairly Odd Parents, Foster's Home for Imaginary Friends, and Cuckoo Harajuku, which is the Japanese-influenced animated children's television series created by Gwen Stefani.
1: I was just about to say, this stinks of Gwen. We know Harajuku girls.
0: Now let's go down this rabbit hole.
1: Oh, go on.
0: Based on her Harajuku Lovers merchandise brand, the show doubles as a brand itself with a line of tie-in products by Mattel. Follows a teenage girl group called HJ5 and their manager Rudy, who live in a fantasy version of Tokyo called Harajuku City.
1: Wow. I don't know how... I mean, God, I loved that first album she did, but I don't know how she got away with it.
0: Oh, and look, it was Australia's fault that it happened.
1: Oh,
0: Network
1: great.
0: 10 in Australia first commissioned an animated series based on it in 2013. Had its Australian debut on 10 Peach.
1: 10 Peach?
0: In 2015. They were pretty late with the Harajuku
1: That's
0: of it all.
1: Far too recent.
0: Who the hell greenlit that?
1: Goodness gracious.
0: And I can't get more than bloody 12 episodes of Cheap Seats a year.
1: Oh, it's outrageous. Sampang tonight. Where is it?
0: Forget about it. Anyway, there's your historical.
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17: 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I'm

0: That is Malcolm Todd and earrings on the Hot Hits with Nick and Lauren wrapping up the show. Possibly the earliest that we've wrapped up the show in about 14 weeks, I think.
1: Gee, it is early.
0: 10:02 p.m. Unbelievable.
2: In celebration of the night that was, it's the Hot Hits Awards ceremony.
0: Yeah, awards and things are happening on or around the show. Lauren Barry has the first award of the night, obviously.
1: Yes, we took calls on what animal sound can you make? Like, good animal sound. And we had some absolute belters. We had a crow. We had a panda, which I didn't even know pandas made noises.
0: I stand by the fact that crow was not a good crow. It was a better seagull than it was a crow.
1: No, a seagull's far more aggressive. Disgusting little things.
0: No, they're not. Beautiful ants of the sea.
1: I hate them. But we got this from Kai. You can guess what this is. Kookaburra.
3: Yeah, it was a kookaburra.
1: Yeah, excellent, Kai. That's excellent.
0: Did you just say I was a bit nervous?
1: Oh.
3: Yeah, I was.
1: I thought it was amazing, but do you want to go again if you were nervous?
0: Very good.
1: His second one was exceptional.
0: Exceptional. It's like that kid. Kid from Sydney that can do all the birds.
1: I'm not familiar with the bird
0: boy.
1: Might
0: not be from Sydney. Might be from somewhere else.
1: I'm not familiar with the bird boy, regardless of where
0: Rosella's kids put out a new song, or the dad has.
1: Oh.
0: Yeah. We'll get around that tomorrow night.
1: That's nice.
0: My award tonight goes to the crew here and Clavicula for getting the word shaft into the show tonight. Yeah.
1: Yeah.
0: Thank you.
1: Shaft.
0: Discuss.
1: Shaft. Funny word.
0: Roddy, you got an award?
4: My award goes to the pigeon who phoned up to us earlier. Yeah. And then they didn't say a single word. They just made pigeon sounds. And then they called back about 10 minutes later and I picked up the phone and they barked at me.
1: Yeah.
4: Very funny.
1: Because the pigeon wanted to do the pigeon wanted to have a go at doing an animal sound because a pigeon, it's a pigeon.
0: True, bring back true. Calling the radio and having a bit of fun.
1: Yeah. Honestly, do it more. Don't be afraid to call us.
4: Yeah.
1: Just don't swear so we have to dump you, but always have a bit of fun with us. We don't care. We're a night show. That's what it's all about.
0: Exactly, mate. All right.
4: Boy said that.
0: We got a big week of stars on the show. We're going to be talking to Magnus Ferrell this week. Will Ferrell's son, who is having a massive moment with his music right now.
1: Mm-hmm.
0: Snow Patrol are going to be here, which is mad.
4: We did say that last week and then that ended up cancelled.
1: Yeah, they had to shift.
0: Yeah, they will be here this week. What? No, you said now.
1: They are Irish.
0: Where are they from? I think Irish, because I know one of them's called Johnny McDade.
4: They are Scottish.
0: Scottish. No, Northern Irish rock band formed in Scotland.
4: Oh, there you go.
1: Oh, maybe they were there for uni.
0: Perhaps they were. See you tomorrow. Bye.
1: Bye.
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6: Your four-day forecast for Western Victoria. A strong wind warning for the west coast tonight and tomorrow. Chance of showers becoming less likely later this evening, with westerlies to become light and an overnight low of 6 degrees. For Tuesday, cloudy with a big chance of showers, most likely in the late afternoon and evening, with light winds becoming north and northwesterly 20 to 30 k's in the morning. Wednesday, showers and 13, and Thursday, shower 2 and 15. Tops tomorrow of 14 for Hamilton and Casterton and 15 for Portland and the coast.
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Your weekday covered from the crack of dawn to unlocking your front door. The Morning Crew with Gabby and Dan from 6. 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

0: that crashed into the moon must have been like when the asteroids wiped out the dinosaurs, right?
1: Yeah. Well, I guess we are kind of living in a post-apocalyptic.
0: Yeah, we are to a degree.
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0: Yeah, right.
1: Yeah, it's not that bad. They make it out in movies. Make it out in movies would be way worse. Yeah, this is pretty lush.
0: I think it was a while ago.
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14: Your four-day forecast for Western Victoria. A strong wind warning for the west coast tonight and tomorrow. Chance of showers becoming less likely later this evening with westerlies to become light and an overnight low of 6 degrees. For Tuesday, cloudy with a big chance of showers, most likely in the late afternoon and evening with light winds becoming north and northwesterly 20 to 30 k's in the morning. Wednesday, showers and 13 and Thursday, shower 2 and 15. Tops tomorrow of 14 for Hamilton and Casterton and 15 for Portland and the coast.
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0: Yeah.
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0: Oh, no, we're doing this.
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0: This year?
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0: It's a Wednesday.
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11: Your 4-day forecast for Western Victoria. A strong wind warning for the west coast with a cloudy day ahead and a high chance of showers expected throughout the late afternoon and evening. Tomorrow, showers with a top of 13. Thursday, a shower or two throughout the day and a top of 15. And then on Friday, a shower or two and a top of 14. Today, Hamilton and Casterton expecting a max of 14 degrees, 15 the top for Portland and the coast.
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13: 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You can ask us anything, anything you want, and we will give you the most honest answers that we can.
14: Yeah, usually during the week we chuck up on our Instagram stories, you know, various talkback topics. Now you get to turn the tables on us. And so we've got a couple of curly ones we're going to be trying to respond to across the show today.
13: Should be fine. We'll dive in. Matt and Alex, hope you well.
15: Let's get this show on the road.
16: Let's go.
15: Here we go.
13: Well, let's kick off with a question from listener Daniel right now. Nice little easy one to get us warmed up. What's your favourite movie of all time?
14: That's a very good question. A very good question. This wouldn't be my favourite movie, but just last night, Annalise and I showed her for the very first time the Nicolas Cage film Con Air. And, oh, man, it's just fun to show someone who really doesn't care about something like that, you know, a part of your childhood. Like the amount of quotes that me and my sister would use from that film. And it's just nice to experience it through someone else's eyes, you know.
13: Absolutely.
14: Are you a Nick Cage 90s action fan, Matt?
13: Nah, I was never really into action movies. They never really got my goat.
14: Really?
13: Yeah.
14: Thought you'd be all over that.
13: Got me excited. No.
14: No James Bonds?
13: No, I was more into the comedies, you know, and like the whimsical indie films, you know, your Little Miss Sunshines, your
14: Garden State, Zach Braff.
13: Yeah, like that. I really hit an era when I was working at the video store that those were the kind of movies that I quite enjoyed.
14: That's interesting.
13: I remember, though, for a long time, if you asked me this question, I would say that my favorite movie of all time was Pulp Fiction. But, you know, the more I get older, the more I'm like, was that the most incredible movie ever made, or was I just 12? Because that's when I first saw it. And
14: really? When you were 12?
13: Yeah, and it truly did blow my mind.
14: How did the gimp scene, the hit, as a 12-year-old?
13: Oh, my God. Do you know what's so funny? I remember, right? I had no idea what a gimp was.
14: Yeah, I guess. Is it a spoiler to say there's a gimp scene? I guess not. We don't say what happens. There's just a gimp scene.
13: I still barely know what a gimp is, right? So Here's the thing. I remember we were driving along in the car, right, with my mum driving, and one of my best friends, he was sitting in the, you know, we were both sitting in the back seat together, and he was talking out loud about something funny I'd said in class, in which I'd referred to, this is so bad.
14: Oh, no.
13: But I didn't know. Oh, I was 12 years old.
14: Yeah.
13: And I'd referred to someone in our class as like Gimp Girl or something.
14: Okay.
13: And my mum at the time was like, "You said what?" And I was like, "Yeah."
14: Called her Gimp Girl.
13: I didn't know what it meant. I didn't know anything. I had no idea what I was even saying.
14: Yeah.
13: And anyway, that was certainly one of those, got a nice talking to after the friend went home.
14: Yeah.
13: Just about how I shouldn't say things that I don't know the meaning of, which in hindsight, pretty fair.
14: Pretty true. Because isn't Pulp Fiction like, am I imagining it, but there's like a meme around it, like, beware if you're going on a date and a boy says his favourite movie is Pulp Fiction, that's like...

0: to find the guy who murdered his wife. But the first scene of the film is the final scene chronologically. And then it's arranged in a way where the next scene is the one before it, which led up to that final scene. And then the next scene is the one.
1: So yeah, that, I mean, it's incredible. You wonder how you can even devise something like that.
0: It sets the stage for Tenet, but unlike Tenet, I think it makes a bit more sense.
1: Yeah.
0: It's not as big of a leap, and so it's really well done. And the best watch of Memento is probably about the third or fourth time you watch it, where you're like, you start understanding things, and you're like, oh, okay, that's cool. I see what happens now. And yeah, where it's not a surprise anymore, you can really see how he's made it. It's really remarkable. And Guy Pearce is great. And yeah, if you haven't seen it, give it a little go, I reckon.
1: 8.4 out of 10 on IMDb.
0: We'll give it three goes. You've got to do it. Do it yeah. Three times.
2: And action.
0: All right, next question comes from Trent. We did say ask us anything, and Trent has followed the brief and is asking us, have you ever been caught in the act? Bats?
1: Why are you choosing this one?
0: Well, Bron suggested this one. Put it on the list.
1: Remember when I got caught in the act in a solo act.
0: Oh, that's right.
1: By the old...
0: Caught in a one-man play.
1: By the old Greek cleaner of the hotel I was staying in.
0: Yeah.
1: Oh, my God. After yeah. I picked up my People magazine.
0: And from memory, caught in the act, it was at the grand finale, from memory. The grand finale
1: during
0: of the performance.
1: During the encore, it was... during the curtain call... Oh, my dearie me. Just to give you a recap, yes, I was down in Melbourne in one of my first ever out-of-state stand-up gigs, hitting the big time before mobile phones. I had purchased a magazine and had made myself at home at this particular accommodation.
0: You'd got an adult magazine.
1: There was no internet phone.
0: Yeah. That's true. I would have thought a man with such a vivid imagination could have conjured whatever images he doth like well, in order to assist the performance.
1: No, I think it was the first. I think it was one of the first times that I was like, I think I was still living at home back then, so right. You know, it wasn't like I could have any materials to aid.
0: Indeed,
1: me.
0: So you're sick of just going to the memory bank.
1: Yes, but no, there was one time in my wilder days, you know, I don't want to dob in Belinda, but yes, there was a time when Belinda and I got walked in on.
0: I was not dobbing in Belinda.
1: No, well, you know, I don't want...
0: So, B2. You
1: know, it's B2, you know, explanatory about it all.
0: Yeah.
1: But yes, it was, you know, we were very fond of each other, you know, and
0: well,
1: you know,
0: if you wanted to, you could just go a partner, like at one point, you don't.
1: No, because then I don't want people to think that it's not Belinda. Oh,
0: okay. Okay, sorry.
1: No, it is Belinda. I want people to know that it's Belinda.
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10: Your four-day forecast for Western Victoria. A strong wind warning for the west coast with a cloudy day ahead and a high chance of showers expected throughout the late afternoon and evening. Tomorrow, showers with a top of 13. Thursday, a shower or two throughout the day and a top of 15. And then on Friday, a shower or two and a top of 14. Today, Hamilton and Casterton expecting a max of 14 degrees, 15 the top for Portland and the coast.
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10: Currently 8 degrees.
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14: We are loving the boys on 7. We can't get enough of it. We had a chat with Ronan the other day. Here today we have Mel C, our absolute honorary Australian now. Welcome to the family.
15: Thank you so much. Thank you for having me.
14: And a big congratulations. Newly married to a wonderful Australian boy. Aussie boys are the best.
16: We'll claim you now.
15: I'm happy for that. I absolutely love being part of the Australian family now.
14: We love that. Have you had a chance for a honeymoon?
15: Not really. So we had... Honestly, I'm a glutton for punishment. So we got married on Saturday, a couple of weeks back. Then we had a barbecue on the Sunday. And then I was DJing in Ibiza on the Monday night. And I'm not going to lie, I was a little bit dusty.
13: So that's all right.
15: The journey was hard. We were delayed at the airport, but the set was amazing. It went great. You know what it's like. You get in front of a crowd, the adrenaline starts pumping. So we had a great night. And literally, my feet haven't touched the ground for about 2 weeks. Wow. And then at the end of the holiday, I came back to Brighton Pride and I DJed there on Sunday. So, yeah, I'm just having the best year. But you know what would make this year even better? Winning The Voice.
14: Yes! I'm Team Mel. I'm on your team.
15: Oh, it's very exciting. Honestly, like coming back to it this year, you feel like, okay, I know what I'm doing. I had a great time last year. And can we do it again? And then you come into this season, all the surprises, which are true surprises, we did not know Tones and I was going to turn up.
16: Yes, that's a good one.
15: Just like, yeah, we were really thrown. And then the people, honestly, this to me is that I loved last year. This year is, like, it's just crazy. It's a crazy series.
16: Yeah, I'm loving the show, mate. And it seems to be like the two girls, you and Kate in the middle, and then the boys are on the side and they've sort of split them apart because it's boys versus girls and the sisterhood is strong. But the thing that annoys me about Kate at the moment is everything is, I won last year. Now everyone's just got to shut that down.
15: We're doing our best. And I love the little change in the lineup because I love being next to Kate. And actually, surprisingly, I'm enjoying being next to Ronan. I never thought that would be. But the bromance, Richard and Ronan, they need a little bit of separation.
16: Yeah.
14: Yes.
15: Too much.
16: And how did you go when Tones and I, we're good friends with Tones and she's actually in London at the moment, so she didn't get to see the first episode. And she was so funny, sitting in her little room, so lonely, just hitting her button when you guys don't turn your chair. How was that shock to you guys to see her walk out and say, hey, I'm part of the show?
15: I think because, you know, obviously we know everybody on the show so well and we really trust them. And they were so sneaky. Mm. They were like, they were wheeling her about in like a flight case. And yeah, we just didn't have the slightest inkling. It was, yeah, a real big surprise. But it was brilliant because Tones, you know Tones, right? Yeah. She's amazing. And she's a great addition to the show. And it was

0: everywhere.
1: It's a big flex. Now, Jess, we absolutely love all the underdogs, but we love the parents as well. And as I said after the game, the courage that you guys have to ring up the station and talk about your little kids is just absolutely beautiful. And we thought we'd surprise you. Now, we've got Matthew Calamari. I was about to say Calamari because I feel like Calamari. Matthew Camilleri from The Quest. How you going, mate?
2: Good morning, Sam. Good, mate. How you going? It's Camilleri, but yeah. Mate, you can tell you're hungry.
1: Yeah. Oh, mate.
0: Mate,
1: I literally went to school with a Camilleri, and I'm like... I knew it was Camilleri, and then I just looked at it and I thought, geez, I love a calamari.
0: You love a calamari. Every break in the burbs, morning when calamari.
1: When you've got ADD brain, Matt, it just sticks. Now, how are you, mate? Everything
2: yeah,
1: good?
2: Yeah, very good, mate. Absolutely great here. Mate, just easy for you, call me Magic Matt.
1: Magic Matt. Well, oh, yeah. Can you sprinkle some magic on us? What have you got for us, buddy?
2: Absolutely. Look, the Quest New Key team, we've been listening in to the underdogs. And the stories. We've been listening to the challenges and also not only what the kids are going through, but also the parents as well. So the team at Quest New Key, we've come together and we want to spread a little magic to them. We're offering two nights complimentary stay here at Quest New Key. We're right in Docklands, literally right next to the waterfront, short walk to the Marvel Stadium. So when they're coming down to the footy, guess what they're going to be doing? Staying with us for two nights on us.
1: Oh, wow. Mate, that is awesome. I actually walked past there last night. It's a great establishment. That's two-bedroom. You've been there, Cody. Two-bedroom apartment for two nights, parking included. Each voucher is valued over $1,000. Mate, that is unbelievable.
2: Absolutely.
1: Thank you so much. Generosity is unbelievable.
2: Pleasure. We're hearing some incredible stories, and we just want to be part of their journey.
1: Hey,
0: he is Magic Matt.
1: He is Magic Matt.
2: Absolutely.
1: And if you're thinking of a little staycay, everyone in Melbourne, go down to
0: Quest New Key
1: in the Docklands because it is a great establishment.
0: Beautiful spot.
3: 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Check them out. Have a book for yourself. But our underdogs are all going to be staying there. How nice is that?
1: Mate, unbelievable, Matt. Calamari. the generosity is unbelievable. Thank you very much. Jessica, are you there? How's that?
4: Yeah, sorry if I've gone quiet. I just got to pick my jaw up off the floor.
1: Isn't that
4: That's
1: beautiful?
4: Absolutely amazing. That's so generous. You know, we would love that.
1: Yeah, you get so that's every child that was an underdog and their parents can have a little staycay.
4: Absolutely incredible.
1: There you go. Well done, Matt. What a
0: Magic
1: superstar.
0: Matt. Hey, normally a self-appointed nickname I wouldn't be on board with, but Magic Matt has absolutely nailed it.
1: I did my own name, but my nickname's self-appointed.
0: What's that?
1: The Luge. Did that
0: myself?
1: Oh, 100%. Tell you about it after.
3: Thank you.
1: Thanks again to Matt.
3: Yeah, and to Magic all Matt. The parents, that is for you. Check out Quest, New Key for yourself, questapartments.com.au. What an incredible prize that is, an incredible surprise as well.
1: The Super Bowl party next year.
0: That would insinuate we're going to sleep.
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6: 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Why did the whale blush? Because it saw the ocean's bottom! I thought of that one myself, you know? But this is no joke.

0: going in the morning, if things work out well, you could go do something else. If
1: Sean, has a breakfast date ever gone that well that you've gone back to each other's house at, say, 11 a.m. and consummated the breakfast?
0: No, that's not the point, Tommy. The point is...
1: What's the point?
0: You don't get to know, things are going well, we just go back in.
2: I think we've worked out the difference between your motivation for dating, Sean, and Tommy's motivation for dating.
1: I think it's something.
0: Okay.
2: Stop. Please don't call it consummate ever again.
1: Consummating the breakfast. 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

0: thawed the whole way down the fence.
1: I've got to say that's very cruel, but I must hand it to you. Wonderful golf burn.
0: It is so awkward when it dies because you can't. It doesn't. It's got something in it that doesn't let you push it because the motors are meant to
1: resist it.
0: Resist the wheel. So why this guy Callum has seen me is like down on all fours. You have to unlock the wheel from the motor to
1: otherwise you're dragging. Yeah. There's just three skid marks for five holes as you drag a stubborn mule of a cart along behind you.
0: Not a great look.
2: Callum, thank you very much for your Jack sighting. We only want real ones, but if you do see Jack,
1: we've only ever had them.
2: I'm just referring to my sightings, which tend to have...
1: We've never had a falsie for Ando, and I appreciate the people's honesty there. Him coming in.
2: Can I hold on to it, though? Trolley?
0: I'm going to hold on to it, yeah.
1: Can we give a quick update on the piano that you had to get shipped off to the guy in Tasmania?
0: Yes, it is going very soon. Very soon.
1: God, I thought that was months ago.
0: The guy, apparently the guy who's coming to pick it up had an abdominal strain and he can't lift it.
1: Did you get the cheapest?
0: I outsourced the logistics of this to Liza. Sorry.
2: Who have you picked? Why have they only got one person? Why can there only be one person that's got a sore abs that can't come for 6 weeks? Like,
1: no one else in Melbourne willing to move a piano.
0: It has been
1: months. Jack, why aren't you more across this? This was to rebuild your reputation.
0: I know. I keep asking what's happening with the piano. She told me this morning before we started, he's got an abdominal strain and he doesn't want to lift the piano right now.
1: Did you say, don't worry, I'll do it because I don't have a job?
0: No, I said, yeah, good point, because it's really heavy. It is really heavy.
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0: She goes. Yeah. She even goes up for the chorus.
1: Which is chorusy. Bloody lovely voice.
2: Oh, stunning.
1: That beautiful voice.
2: But you can't get. I mean, you can't convict someone on just going up for the chorus. Yeah. Wait, so there's only two places to go, up or down.
1: No, what about stay the same? Stay the chord. Always rare for me to correct you guys on music theory. I just feel it. You guys studied it.
0: All I'm saying, Jack, is when you're like, gee, we're sounding a lot like Waltzing Matilda here, and we know that Waltzing Matilda goes, Waltzing Matilda, that's where you go, guys, let's just really go differently at that point. You play that one again, Jack.
3: Where might your lonesome lover be?
0: Here it comes. This last little bit is the end of the chorus where I don't think they've changed it enough.
3: But my soul is stormy and my heart blows wild.
0: It's the last
1: I mean, if you'd have heard, if during the writing of that song or the album, someone went, hey, it sounds a bit like this Australian folk song. Would you take it to the group
2: and go, who's going to know?
1: Guys, I got some bad news. Do you want me to play this? Do you not want me to play this? I think you can't really hear it after I play this.
0: Yeah.
1: Because I think, again, I'm not just saying this because, I mean, maybe because we're Australians, so we'll always love Waltzing Matilda. But even though they're obviously great musicians and she has a beautiful voice,
0: yes.
1: I'm hearing the tune and I can't help in my head when they go to the wrong note. My brain goes, missed it.
2: You didn't say, you didn't say tuck a bag. I'm so ready to hear.
1: You nearly did the right song there, but you didn't mention the jolly jumper.
0: So
1: it's hard for Australians to listen to, not because you're like, oh, this is plagiarism, but more because your ear goes,
0: We know how this film ends.
1: You didn't do it.
0: You haven't done it.
2: Yeah.
1: Anyway, more than 25 years. Have they lived a good life?
2: Deep on the walk.
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1: Good morning, I'm Dusty Fitzpatrick. More than 100 people are dead after a 7.4 magnitude earthquake hit Western Colombia. Buildings have collapsed and rescue efforts are now underway to free those trapped under the rubble. Shaking was felt across the country, as well as in Venezuela, Ecuador and Panama. The Reserve Bank Board will today announce its next interest rate move. Most economists believe rates will stay on hold at 4.35%. Westpac is the latest major lender to report a fall in mortgage applications. Opposition leader Angus Taylor says the government's budget measures are sapping confidence.
2: Interest rates are too high for hardworking Australians, and we see people with a mortgage paying over $30,000 more than they were before Labor came to power. Interest rates are too high, and that's because inflation is too high.
1: The federal government is confident legislation will pass next week to reduce the cost of the NDIS. The government wants to shave billions from the scheme by tightening eligibility criteria. Labor believes the coalition will back the deal. Passengers at Sydney Airport are being assured air traffic control staffing challenges will be improved by next month. Hundreds of flights were delayed by Friday and Saturday after staff called in sick. Federal Transport Minister Catherine King says more staff are being hired.
3: The fact that we've got 91 new air traffic controllers in the system, 95 coming on board this year, really aggressively recruiting and retaining staff as well.
1: Five people have been arrested as part of investigation into homophobic attacks in Victoria. Jamel Wells has the details.
4: The males aged between 16 and 18 have been arrested over 11 incidents in the Greater Dandenong area. They face charges including kidnapping, sexual assault and armed robbery. Police say there have been 113 reports of similar attacks across Victoria since 2024, with 47 arrests. Officers say groups of offenders have been posing as legitimate users of social media and dating apps to lure men into meeting them. Jamel Wells reporting.
1: A New South Wales man's been jailed for up to 11 and a half years for helping import almost 500 kilograms of methamphetamine into Australia. Federal police say the 37-year-old was part of a criminal syndicate. Australians are being reminded to fill out the compulsory census tonight. The data is used by the government and business to get a broad view of the country. And Gold Coast-based women's fashion brand Proud Poppy has closed some stores and moved into voluntary administration. Stores have been closed at Shell Harbour and Wagga in New South Wales, and Sale, Doncaster and Shepparton in Victoria. Checking the markets, the Dow Jones trading down, as well as the NASDAQ, one Aussie dollar buying 70 US cents.
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1: Geelong has held an emergency board meeting to work out its response to the AFL over the concussion waiver scandal. The Cats have until close of business today. Four-time premiership winner Brian To'o is the latest big-name recruit for the new NRL team, the PNG Chiefs. The champion Panthers winger has signed a three-year deal. Bulldogs utility Kurt Mann is confident former Panthers at his club, including captain Stephen Crichton, won't join To'o in Port Moresby.
6: I think the boys are all pretty safe and secure here. We have a good group here and everyone enjoys each other's company. Those boys that left the Panthers and ended up here, they're pretty crucial to what we're doing here.
1: And the Perth Wildcats have confirmed the return of veteran centre Angus Brandt on a one-year contract. That is the very latest news and sport.
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9: Your four-day forecast for Western Victoria. A strong wind warning for the west coast with a cloudy day ahead and a high chance of showers expected throughout the late afternoon and evening. Tomorrow, showers with a top of 13. Thursday, a shower or two throughout the day and a top of 15. And then on Friday, a shower or two and a top of 14. Today, Hamilton and Casterton expecting a max of 14 degrees, 15 the top for Portland and the coast.
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9: Good morning, it's Daniel Brewer with your local news and sport. Renovation works are underway at Hamilton Bays Hospital, with an upgrade to the Foster Street reception area now beginning. The project is expected to take around 10 to 12 weeks and will be completed in two stages, with access to parts of the hospital changing throughout the works. During stage one, visitors will still enter through the Foster Street entrance, but will be redirected through internal corridors to wards and other areas. Emergency department access will remain unchanged, with visitors asked to follow directional signage while works continue. More information is available through Western District Health Service Facebook page. New Transport Accident Commission research has revealed a concerning number of local drivers are admitting to multiple risky or illegal behaviours behind the wheel. The latest TAC Road Safety Monitor found motorists who admitted to one unsafe behaviour were highly likely to report engaging in others, highlighting a pattern of risk stacking on Victorian roads. TAC CEO Tracy Slatter says nearly half of those surveyed admitted to doing the wrong thing.
10: More than 40% of drivers surveyed reported both low-level speeding and using a handheld mobile phone while driving. It shows how risky choices can quickly add up on Victorian roads.
9: The Carroll Labor government has announced a new round of the Small Regional Presenters program with grants available. Luke Francis reports.
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9: The Hamilton Basketball Association have announced their committee for season 2026-27. Paul Churchill is president, Trevor Haley is vice president. The organisation thanking those who have stepped up and continued to grow basketball across the region. That's the latest in local news and sport.
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2: Ten degrees in Melbourne, a cloudy day, a top of 15 at 6 o'clock. Good morning. David Armstrong. More details have emerged of the price Victorians are paying to host an NFL match with kickoff now a month away. Eddie Summerfield reports.
3: The MCG could have sold out two or three times over for next month's historic NFL match between the LA Rams and San Francisco 49ers. It's now been revealed the then Allen government may have paid up to 11 times more than other host cities for the right to host a regular season match. The Age reporting Victoria paying between $10 and $15 million per game after beating out New South Wales and Western Australia. The deal will see two games over 4 years with the possibility of a third. It compares to Frankfurt, who's paying just over $1 million, and Berlin $7.4 million, while Dublin is believed to be paying close to $18 million per game. Eddie Summerfield, Melbourne.
2: Tickets to the AFL's first wildcard round will start at $35. The league is freezing the cheapest final seats for the 11th year straight, but it is hiking the grand final by up to $21 a seat. The AFL will today announce a price freeze on entry-level tickets to the qualifying, elimination and semi-finals. A young man's been arrested over a fatal crash at Beaumaris overnight. Here's Kiara Parker.
4: A male passenger was killed when a car lost control on Beach Road and crashed into the Bay Trail at about 12:30 this morning. He died at the scene. Another male passenger was seriously injured. The driver, a 23-year-old man, was arrested and taken to hospital under police guard with minor injuries. Police are investigating the cause of the crash and whether speed was a factor. They're urging anyone who was driving in the Beaumaris area at the time to check their dash cam as detectives try to piece together what happened in the lead-up to the crash. Kiara Parker, Melbourne.
2: The death toll from a 7.4 magnitude earthquake in Colombia has now passed 100. Several buildings have collapsed. Rescue efforts now underway to free those trapped. Shaking has also been felt across the country, as well as in Venezuela, Ecuador and Panama. The census is on tonight, but much of the talk is about the questions that aren't being asked. The People's Republic of China has been omitted as a pre-selected country of birth tick box, even though it is the most populous region on Earth. Statisticians say the reason is to ensure people from Hong Kong, Macau and Taiwan aren't accidentally grouped in the same category. And then under the journey to work question, walking is not included. And the Cancer Council is questioning why questions about smoking and vaping have been left out. In finance, Wall Street is currently down 172 points, our dollar 70.56 US.
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2: A decision on Essendon's next coach might not be made until next week. Interviews with James Hurd, Jamie Graham, Mark McVay and Murray Davis wrapped up last week. Bombers great Matthew Lloyd telling Footy Classified it's a huge job to turn around the fortunes of the club.
6: The coach who gets it, I just think the head of football, you know, who that will be, how good they need to be, head of development, three new assistant coaches. So it's like the coach is one thing, but I look forward to seeing who else they've got to bring in, because I think it's five, six, seven people that need to come in and try and shift the performance, on-field performance.
2: Former NBA star Ben Simmons has paid his own way to be part of a camp for the Boomers ahead of next year's Olympic Games in Los Angeles. The three-time All-Star hasn't played for Australia in 13 years, repeatedly withdrawing from both Olympic and World Cup squads. That's the latest news and sports.
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8: Good morning, it's Daniel Brewer with your local news and sport. Regional mobile coverage is under review with the ACCC examining whether telcos should be required to share infrastructure and provide customers with access to rival networks. networks. The inquiry comes as some rural residents report using multiple SIM cards across different providers because of unreliable coverage in parts of their communities. VFF President Ryan Milgate says improving connectivity was about more than phone service, highlighting the importance of dependable mobile networks for agriculture and regional livelihoods.
9: Phone towers, they're being used for all sorts of data transfer, so they're being used for, you know, water monitors, irrigation monitors, weather stations. There's a huge amount of, you know, on-farm technology now that's relying on cellular service as well to get remote access for all of these kind of things.
8: We're being reminded to complete our census forms tonight across Western Victoria. Sam College reports.
10: Every household is encouraged to take part, with the information collected helping governments, councils and community organisations plan future services, infrastructure and facilities. The census can be completed online, on paper or with the assistance from the census team. Help is also available in a range of languages through the Translating and Interpreting Service. Sam College, ACE Radio.
8: Southern Grampian Shire Council will hold its August meeting this afternoon at the new time of 2 p.m. The meeting will take place at the Council Chambers on Market Place, with members of the community invited to attend in person or watch the live stream on Facebook. Residents will also have the opportunity to meet directly with councillors from 1:30 during the resident meeting. A copy of the meeting agenda is available through the Southern Grampian Shire Council website or Facebook page.
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8: Round 16 of Southwest District Football Reserves results. Heathmere 17-7, 109. 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Braxton Wallisdale 26-13, 169. Defeated Coleraine, one behind. Dartmoor 17-7, 103. Defeated Haywood 6-8-44. And Cavendish 7-7-49. Defeated Tirandara 7-4-46. That's the latest in local news and sport.
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13: Your four-day forecast for Western Victoria. There is a strong wind warning for the coast. Cloudy today with showers increasing. Winds north to northwesterly up to 30 k's an hour. We're heading for a top of 14 in Hamilton, 15 in Warrnambool and Portland. Dropping down to 6 tonight. Tomorrow showers, 13. Thursday a shower or 2, 14. Friday a shower or 2, 14.
5: Harvey Norman Hamilton, your local computer specialists.
13: And right now, 8 degrees.
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13: Here we are. It is 6:08. It's a Tuesday. This is the Morning Crew with Gabby and Dan. G'day, Gab.
14: Morning.
13: Did me census last night.
14: I have not.
13: That over and done with.
14: How long did it take?
13: Took me a bit of time. It won't take you as long.
14: You can't type. Oh, no, wait. You've got a lot of dependents. But you're also a very slow typer.
13: It's not much typing involved. It's mainly just box ticking.
14: Yes.
13: But, yes, it's due to the fact that I had to answer the census for six people rather than two people have to do today. So
14: unless
13: it gets quicker.
14: Unless I smuggled someone into the house.
13: Well, you might have done. It gets quicker the more people you do. So, like, the first person's, which I did as myself, was a bit challenging. Bit arduous. A bit of typing involved in that.
14: Yep.
13: And then, you know, as you go through the subsequent people, it gets quicker. Belinda's was quicker. Then the kids were pretty quick. I knocked it over probably in about half an hour. Maybe 40 minutes, half an hour, 40 minutes for six people. And I think I've got to do it again today because my son lives out of home and he's got carers who are there, all that sort of stuff. So I'm going to go around there tonight and make sure whichever carers are on, get it done, get it knocked over because, we don't want to get a fine there either.
14: Yeah.
13: So, but
14: I guess that's considered maybe a share house, in which case everyone can do it individually.
13: I don't think it's a share house. I'm not sure what it is. It's his house.
14: It's his house.
13: With workers.
14: But what I mean is if you are in a share house and you don't want to divulge things like your income to the other people, you can do the census separately for the same household, if that makes sense.
13: Anyway, it's census day today. As I said, it took me half an hour or so, but I got six. If you got less people, it should take you less time.
14: I'll report back tomorrow if I remember.
13: Please remember, because the fines are pretty big for Census Day today. Coming up next on The Morning Crew, the story's been told a few times, but I think we need to tell it our own way. The body in the suitcase story yesterday from New South Wales, we'll touch on that next.

0: That's super lifelike.
1: They are unbelievable. Wow. So, as research for this segment, I have looked into how much a lifelike love doll can set you back these days.
0: Because somebody once, in like Melbourne, there was one of those lanes that you needed to have like at least two passengers in the car.
1: Yeah.
0: And they were a solo traveller. So they had a lifelike doll.
1: Love doll.
0: In the seat. Perfect. So that whenever they went through the camera, I was like, oh, there is a second person in the car.
1: Just put a hat and glasses on them and you're fine. Yeah. Weekend at Bernie style.
0: So how much is a lifelike one?
1: Well, I mean, you can start with just the torsos. That'll set you back between $100 and $250. Standard life-size models with heads and limbs range from $300 to $1,500 depending on weight and detail.
0: Oh, I thought it'd be more, to be fair.
1: Premium brands and robotic tech creations, which can have heating systems and basic AI conversational abilities, can set you back between $5,000 and $10,000.
0: Right.
1: And some of those come with a metallic skeleton. So perhaps if you come across it in a suitcase whilst it's decomposing, that metallic skeleton could look like humans.
0: Can I say there's another reason why someone might buy one of these like dolls or a mannequin or something?
1: Sure, absolutely.
0: And I saw it. So some dogs have anxiety when they're truly.
1: Yeah.
0: I saw it on Instagram. So some dogs have anxiety when their humans go to work.
1: Yeah, yeah.
0: So I saw someone had this doll and they dressed it up and the dog fully nuzzled into the lap and fell asleep and had a nap. And the anxiety was gone. So it could just be for that.
1: Yes, okay. So you're spending $10,000 on a lifelike dog companion, potentially, with AI conversational abilities and heating systems.
0: Potentially.
1: Anyway, it is a wonderful story that did have a good outcome because nobody has passed away. There was no body in a suitcase in O'Allen. It was a lifelike love doll. That can set you back quite a bit.
0: And they're doing DNA testing to find out whose it was.
1: Could you imagine? Anyway, apparently it had a nose piercing, hair, and grazes and bruises.
0: Oh, that's really
1: disturbing. what led them to investigate it further.
0: That's really disturbing.
1: Yeah, it is a story that's just ridiculous, but I'm glad that all's well that ends well. But if you are
0: missing a doll, we found it.
1: Head to the O'Allen Police Station and claim it.
0: Is it going to go into the police auctions?
1: 22 past 6. Morning Crew with Gabby and Dan.
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0: That's Benson Boone at 25 to 7. Morning Crew with Gabby and Dan. Local news update next. We'll talk all things sport and locker room. This concussion situation, it's just such a mess for the Cats and the AFL as well. They're asking all clubs to come clean just in case anyone else has a similar deal floating about. Oh. Also, the ridiculously cool record that Travis Head, the Australian cricketer, could make this week.
1: Cool.
0: I think he just might. We'll get to it next. Morning Crew with Gabby and Dan.
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10: Good morning. It's Daniel Brewer with your local news and sport. New Transport Accident Commission research has found a concerning number of local drivers are engaging in multiple risky or illegal behaviours behind the wheel. The latest TAC Road Safety Monitor shows motorists who admit to one unsafe behaviour are more likely to report others, highlighting a pattern of risk stacking on Victorian roads. TAC CEO Tracy Slatter says almost half of those surveyed admitted to breaking the road rules.
11: These findings are a stark reminder that risky behaviour behind the wheel is often not a one-off decision, but a pattern that puts lives at risk. Every dangerous choice raises your crash risk, and combining them only makes that danger greater.
10: The Carroll Labor government has announced a new round of the Small Regional Presenters program, with grants now available. Luke Francis reports.
12: 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Luke Francis. Francis, Ace Radio.
10: Upgrade works have begun at Hamilton Bays Hospital, with renovations now underway at the Foster Street reception area. The project will take between 10 and 12 weeks to complete and will be delivered across two stages, with some access arrangements changing during the works. For the first stage, the Foster Street entrance will remain open, but visitors will be redirected through internal corridors to reach wards and other hospital services. Emergency department access will remain unchanged during the upgrade. More information is available through Western District Health Service Facebook page.
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10: The Hamilton Basketball Association has announced its committee for the 2026-27 season. Paul Churchill will serve as president, with Trevor Haley taking on the role as vice president. The association has thanked everyone who has stepped up to take on committee roles and help continue growing basketball across the region. That's the latest in local news and sport.
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0: Your four-day forecast for Western Victoria, there is a strong wind warning for the coast. Cloudy today with showers increasing. Winds north to northwesterly up to 30 k's an hour. We're heading for a top of 14 in Hamilton, 15 in Warrnambool and Portland. Dropping down to 6 tonight. Tomorrow, showers 13. Thursday, a shower or two, 14. Friday, a shower or two, 14.
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0: And right now, 8 degrees.
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0: Gargantuan, 4 to 7, Morning Crew with Gabby and Dan. Got your national and local news update coming up for you in just a moment.
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0: Okay.
1: Because Gen Z, they're doing something very unique. So that's the generation younger than you and I.
0: Okay. All right. 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
14: 11 degrees in Melbourne, a cloudy day, a top of 15. It's 7 o'clock. Good morning. I'm David Armstrong. One person is dead. Another is fighting for life in hospital following a crash at Beaumaris. Kiara Parker reports.
15: A male passenger was killed when a white Volkswagen sedan lost control on Beach Road and crashed onto the Bay Trail at about 12:30 this morning. He died at the scene. The crash leaving another male passenger in the car with critical injuries. The driver arrested a 23-year-old man. He escaped with minor injuries and is under police guard in hospital. Police are investigating the cause and whether speed was a factor. They're urging anyone who was driving in the Beaumaris area at the time to check their dash cam as detectives try to piece together what happened in the lead-up to the fatal crash. Kiara Parker, Melbourne.
14: Questions have been raised whether we overpaid for the upcoming NFL game at the MCG. Victoria signed a two-game deal with an option for a third. The Age reporting today we're paying as much as $15 million a game, beating out New South Wales and WA. It compares to Frankfurt. It's paying just $1 million and Berlin is paying $7.4 million. The corporate watchdog has found drivers are paying more for car insurance, but providers aren't justifying it. NASIC report shows motor vehicle insurance premiums rose 8% in the past financial year. Commissioner Alan Kirkland says the premium increases in recent years have been significantly higher than increases in inflation.
16: That's why it's even more important for insurers to explain what the reasons behind those increases are. And when insurers do that properly, it will prompt some people to push back or to shop around. And we know that when people take those actions, they often end up spending less.
14: Scott Pendlebury's finances have taken another hit. Western United, the soccer club linked to $3 million of his money, is now losing its A-League licence. The Australian Professional League has confirmed the club's participation agreement has been formally terminated. Well, the census is defending itself against allegations it's not asking the right questions amid some glaring omissions. The People's Republic of China is not included in the pre-selected country of birth tick box. Under the journey to work question, walking isn't there. And the Cancer Council's questioning why it doesn't ask about smoking and vaping. The Bureau's Emily Walter says there's no other data resource like the census.
17: So what we aim for is that people are willing and they're very well supported to complete the census. And generally we find that lots of people do absolutely voluntarily because they understand why it's important.
14: In finance, Wall Street is down 60 points, our dollar higher, 70.56 US.
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14: Melbourne has addressed Latrell Pickett over an admission that he drank alcohol after suffering a concussion. The 20-year-old won't be sanctioned, the club offering education and to affirm professional standards after sustaining a brain injury. Meantime, Fremantle coach Justin Longmuir admits his side weren't good enough against the Demons on Sunday in what's been regarded as one of the games of the season. He's told Fox Footy he's now making sure his players aren't getting ahead of themselves with the minor premiership all but wrapped up.
19: I think it's human nature to look ahead. You know, we've pretty much tied in top one, if not top two on the ladder. And I think it's human nature for players to look a little bit ahead. So we've got to do the best we can to make sure that we stay in the moment and prepare for the upcoming weeks.
14: Australia's opening bat Travis Head isn't reading too much into Bangladesh's poor warm-up match ahead of the first test in Darwin starting on Thursday. That's the latest news and sport.
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21: Good morning. It's Daniel Brewer with your local news and sport. Southern Grampian Shire Council's August meeting will be held today, starting at the new time of 2 p.m. The meetings will be held at the Council Chambers on Market Place, with residents able to attend in person or watch proceedings through the Council's Facebook live stream. The full agenda is available on the Southern Grampian Shire Council website or Facebook page. Regional mobile coverage is being examined, with the ACCC considering whether telecommunications companies should be required to share infrastructure and give customers access to competing networks. The review comes as some rural residents say they use multiple SIM cards across different providers due to unreliable coverage in parts of their communities. VFF President Ryan Milgate says better connectivity is about more than phone service, with reliable mobile networks essential for agriculture and regional livelihoods.
22: Phone towers, they're being used for all sorts of data transfer, so they're being used for, you know, water monitors, irrigation monitors, weather stations. There's a huge amount of, you know, on-farm technology now that's relying on cellular service as well to get remote access for all of these kind of things.
21: Residents across Western Victoria are being reminded to complete their census forms this evening. Sam College reports.
0: Every household is encouraged to take part, with the information collected helping governments, councils and community organisations better understand local communities and plan future services, infrastructure and facilities. The census can be completed online, on paper or with the assistance from the census team. Help is also available in a range of languages through the Translating and Interpreting Service. Sam College, Ace Radio.
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21: Round 16 of Southwest District Football Reserves results. Brakesholme Wallisdale 26-13, 169, defeated Coleraine, one behind. Cavendish 7-7-49, defeated Tirandara 7-4-46. Heathmere 17-7-109, defeated Western 7-6-48. And Dartmoor 17-7-103, defeated Haywood 6-8-44. That's the latest in local news and sport.
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23: Your four-day forecast for Western Victoria. There is a strong wind warning for the coast. Cloudy today with showers increasing. Winds north to northwesterly up to 30 k's an hour. We're heading for a top of 14 in Hamilton, 15 in Warrnambool and Portland. Dropping down to 6 tonight. Tomorrow, showers 13. Thursday, a shower or two, 14. Friday, a shower or two, 14.
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7: And right now, 8 degrees.
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7: It is 8 past 7. This is The Morning Crew with Gabby and Dan on Census Day. Make sure you get it done because all the questions are about Tuesday, August 11. So if you know what's going on tonight, get it done ASAP. Come on, just a moment, Gabby. How do you relax?
24: Very extreme ways of dealing with stress are coming about.
7: Well, guess what? After Olivia Dean and Baby Steps on The Morning Crew.

0: this one from Adelaide DJ Sunny Federa. Let me be in your arms at 14 past 7. This is the morning crew with Gabby and Dan. It's interesting at my place at the moment, my wife and I are trialling a new odd way of not punishing a child, but trying to teach him a valuable life lesson. So one of the boys, middle child, number three, he has a little bit of trouble with dealing with disappointment. Mm-hmm. So, like, for example, last week he played footy, he kicked 7 goals.
1: Well, that's great.
0: That's great. This week, he only got 2 kicks the whole game.
1: So he was annoyed.
0: He was very frustrated. Very frustrated. Doesn't handle disappointment well. You know, can't get around his teammates because he feels like if he's not performing, it's not that important. You know what I mean? He struggles with disappointment in a lot of aspects of his life as well. A lot of it is sport-based, but just different things. Things don't go his way. He asks for something for dinner and I say no and he gets his knickers in a knot about it.
1: Right.
0: You know what I mean?
1: Life's full of disappointments.
0: And that's what I'm trying to teach him. I'm trying to say, hey, mate, life to a degree is just one big disappointment
1: Daniel,
0: after another.
1: Daniel, it's not, but you will be disappointed.
0: It can be. I said to him, you might not get the mark you wanted on that assignment. You might not get the job you wanted. You might not get the girl you wanted. Like, disappointment happens.
1: And you need to manage it.
0: Yeah, you need to be able to handle it because it's going to happen regularly throughout your life. It's just what happens. So my wife and I are taking the unusual step of trying to disappoint him on a daily basis at the moment.
1: Okay.
0: It's unusual, I get it.
1: It's
0: But then how he deals with it is what we're practicing. So randomly last time, my wife just confiscated his mobile phone, no reason. And how he dealt with the disappointment was pretty badly, actually. So he didn't get it back. If he'd have handled it well, he would have got it back, but he didn't. So we're trying to disappoint him on a regular basis to get him like, okay, well, how are you going to handle it, okay? So, like, we're going to try. He's not up yet. So, we're going to try telling him we're going to make his favourite meal for dinner.
1: But and then
0: I'm going to make something
1: else. Yeah, but I'd be annoyed as well.
0: But you've got to handle the disappointment.
1: What a tease.
0: You've
1: all got day to, I think about my favourite meal.
0: He has to learn how to deal with disappointment.
1: Nah, I'd fly for handle.
0: He's got to learn how to deal with handling disappointment because it happens.
1: Right.
0: You know, when he plays cricket and he goes out cheaply, you don't see him for an hour. Like, he disappears. And I'll be like, right. Go sit with your
1: big
0: teammates.
1: Feelings.
0: Cheer on the other team, your teammates that are still batting.
1: Yeah.
0: He can't bring himself to do that. So, like, well, you've got to learn ways. We're going to try and get the school to help us out a little bit as well of how he deals with his frustration and disappointment.
1: Well, has he thought of skydiving?
0: Listen, I don't think it's come up.
1: Great.
0: Okay.
1: Because my whole story this morning was that Gen Z is apparently finding very extreme ways of dealing with stress, and that is going skydiving. So new data from Skydive Australia shows almost 2/3 of new skydivers are Gen Z.
0: Right.
1: And they're loving it because, like, when you are 15,000 feet in the air, you can't think about your emails. You can't look at your phone.
0: Yeah.
1: You can't stress about your bank account because you're watching your impending doom.
0: You're
1: I know that because I've done it twice.
0: Plummeting to the earth.
1: But then they're getting this like euphoria afterwards as well, and exhilaration. And yeah, apparently it's a way of dealing with stress for Gen Z, despite the cost of living. They're like, we'd prefer to do one big insane thing than like lots of little things.
0: Yes.
1: So I want to know this morning, what is your go-to stress relief?
0: Oh, yeah.
1: It could be handy for your son
0: who's
1: not managing disappointment well.
0: Not well at all. No,
1: what's your go-to?
0: I think I have an innate ability to switch off sometimes and, like, just totally disassociate myself with my surroundings. I can be an overthinker.
1: I don't know if that's healthy.
0: I don't know if it's healthy or not either, but when it comes to stress relief, I can just sit down on the couch, scroll through my phone, watch TV or whatever, and kind of switch off a little bit. Okay. And then at some point I'll be like, oh, yeah, the mortgage is overdue. Like, and then it's
1: overdue.
0: Not. That was an example. But you know what I mean? Like, oh, yeah, the house is burning down around me. You know, like I can, but for a little bit there I can turn myself off, I think.
1: Yeah, don't know how healthy that is. 1-300-799-31, what is your go-to stress relief? Let's help people who can't afford or don't want to go skydiving.
0: Skydiving.
1: Yes.
0: This is why smoking rates are down. 1-300-799-31, give us a call. What is your go-to stress relief? At 19 past 7, morning crew with Gabby and Dan.
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0: Tim's Rain Dance, 7:34 morning crew with Gabby and Dan. We're streaming live on Listener as well. Not that it matters to Shrove, Gabby's husband, because his phone can't connect to the radio anyway. But we are talking stress relievers this morning because Gabby's husband, Shrove, has discovered Classic FM or whatever it is.
1: I think he's been listening to like ABC Classical or something like that as a bit of a stress relief. He's kind of really got into it, but he's like occasionally there's a really aggressive classical song. I'm thinking like, Vivaldi,
0: dun,
1: Four
0: dun,
1: Seasons
0: dun,
1: or something.
0: Dun, dun, dun, dun.
1: He's like, that ruins the mood.
0: What a mood killer, Vivaldi.
1: But it's like, tattooed
0: high-vis
1: ute.
0: Yeah.
1: Bit of Swan Lake.
0: Classical. Here you go. What's your stress reliever? 1-300-799-31. Gabby's a bit of a box breather. I just
1: dog patting is really good.
0: I need to switch off, I think. I think I'm...
1: You're not normal. There's just many things I could say and you're just not quite normal.
0: Yeah, fair enough. Yeah. Okay, great.
1: We deal with stress in odd ways. Steve's, disassociation rather than overthinking.
0: Yeah. Steve's messaged, there are many more cheaper stress relievers than skydiving because, of course, that's what Gen Z are doing. He says, you don't have to leave the home.
1: Oh,
0: winky face.
1: Oh, yuck, Steve.
0: Winky face. I mean, that does work, but just don't dispose of your doll in a suitcase in bushland would be what my advice. Janine's there. Janine, what's your go-to stress reliever?
2: My go-to is... lying on the lounging floor, headphones on, eyes closed, listening to Metallica really loud.
1: Do you have to be lying on the floor? Could you not be laying on the bed?
2: Yeah. No. It's got to be on the floor and it's got to be on the floor.
1: Is it because of the firmness of the floor? It, like, cracks some bones or something?
2: No, not cracked, but I just like lying completely still, flat. Yeah. If I'm in the lounge room, I can close the door, the dog won't come in.
0: Can you listen to Metallica upright or is it a strictly horizontal type of thing?
2: No, I can listen to any way, shape or form, but when I want to just zone out, it's eyes closed, headphones on, loud.
1: I love it. There we go.
0: I would have had Gabby's husband pegged as more of a Metallica guy than a classical guy.
1: Yeah, classical is a new phenomenon for
0: him. Right. No, yeah, good on him.
1: He's enjoying it. It's great for me. We'll go to the ballet soon.
0: Where's Janine? Oh, she's on the floor. She's got Enter Sandman on again. That's random. But each to their own, Gabby, and that's what's important. 7:36, local news coming up in a moment. Gabby's trending news. That might relieve your stress. Next.
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15: Good morning. It's Daniel Brewer with your local news and sport. The Carroll Labor Government has opened applications for a new round of the Small Regional Presenters Program, offering grants to eligible organisations. 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
15: Visitors to Hamilton-based hospital are being advised of changes to access as reception upgrade works get underway. The Foster Street reception area is being renovated, with the project expected to take around 10 to 12 weeks to be completed in two stages. During the first stage, visitors entering through Foster Street will be directed through internal corridors to access wards, admissions and other areas of the hospital. Access to the emergency department will remain the same. More information is available through the Western District Health Service Facebook page. New research from the Transport Accident Commission has highlighted a concerning trend among local motorists. The latest TAC Road Safety Monitor found drivers who admitted to one risky or illegal behaviour were likely to engage in others, creating a pattern known as risk stacking. TAC CEO Tracy Slatter says almost half of those surveyed admitted to doing the wrong thing on the roads.
17: More than 40% of drivers surveyed reported both low-level speeding and using a handheld mobile phone while driving. It shows how risky choices can quickly add up on Victorian roads.
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15: Hamilton Basketball Association has confirmed its committee for the upcoming 2026-27 season. Paul Churchill has been appointed president, while Trevor Haley will serve as vice president. The organisation is thanking all those who have volunteered their time and stepped up to support the continued growth of basketball across the region. That's the latest in local news and sport.
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0: Your 4-day forecast for Western Victoria. There is a strong wind warning for the coast. Cloudy today with showers increasing. Winds north to northwesterly up to 30 k's an hour. We're heading for a top of 14 in Hamilton, 15 in Warrnambool and Portland. Dropping down to 6 tonight. Tomorrow showers, 13. Thursday a shower or 2, 14. Friday a shower or 2, 14.
14: Harvey Norman Hamilton, your local computer specialists.
0: And right now, 8 degrees.
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0: There's something great about bringing together different communities, and that's exactly what Haywood and District Secondary College is doing. 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
0: We've had a very successful few days of this. 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
14: 11 degrees in Melbourne, a cloudy day, a top of 15. It's 8 o'clock. Good morning. I'm David Armstrong. There are claims we overpaid for the upcoming NFL game at the MCG. Is Eddie Summerfield.
15: The MCG could have sold out two or three times over for next month's historic NFL match between the LA Rams and San Francisco 49ers. It's now been revealed the then Allen government may have paid up to 11 times more than other host cities for the right to host a regular season match. The Age reporting Victoria paying between $10 and $15 million per game after beating out New South Wales and Western Australia. The deal will see two games over 4 years with the possibility of a third. It compares to Frankfurt, who's paying just over $1 million, and Berlin $7.4 million, while Dublin is believed to be paying close to $18 million per game. Eddie Summerfield, Melbourne.
14: A teenage mother has died in custody at the Dame Phyllis Frost Centre. It sparked concerns about ongoing lockdowns in which inmates are confined to their cells for 23 hours a day. The 18-year-old was found dead outside her cell, the death not being treated as suspicious. The coroner will investigate. Lifeline 13 11 14. A 23-year-old driver has been arrested over a fatal crash at Beaumaris. A male passenger was killed while a Volkswagen sedan lost control on Beach Road, crashed onto the Bay Trail. Another male passenger in the car suffered critical injuries. Police investigating are appealing for information and dash cam footage. Well, drivers are being urged to shop around for the best car insurance price after a report from ASIC revealed motor vehicle insurance premiums rose 8% in the year to July. Many consumers being left in the dark as to why prices are rising. And ASIC Commissioner Alan Kirkland says it's important people don't just set and forget.
16: You've got a right to push back, and it doesn't have to take a long time. It could be as simple as picking up the phone, ringing your current insurer, asking for the reasons for the increase and seeing if they can offer you a better deal.
14: A mega dinghy has crossed the English Channel loaded with illegal immigrants, is correspondent Gavin Gray.
17: A small boat has crossed the English Channel carrying 230 people, the largest number to ever make the journey in a single vessel. The record had been set just last month with 165 people. So this smashed that number and also highlights a new tactic by the people smugglers to get people into England. The 15-metre-long inflatable boat was so rammed that those on board had to dangle their legs in the water as it crossed from France. It's estimated this single journey may have netted the traffickers close to $1 million Aussie dollars.
14: In finance, Wall Street's down 60, our dollar 70.56 US.
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14: Geelong's expected to accuse the AFL of receiving written correspondence regarding the creation and finalisation of the deal with Jake Collard-Jasny. The Cats today will lodge their response to the league's Please Explain. 3AW commentator Matthew Lloyd says he doesn't expect senior leaders who oversaw the agreement to lose their jobs.
18: I look forward to hearing how they obviously document exactly what went on, and I hope we get to hear a fair bit of that. I'm not sure if we will, but I just expect, yeah, really big fine. Mm-hmm. I don't know how much it'll be suspended.
14: St Kilda slim hopes of finals have been dealt a blow. Nosiah Wanganeen Miller and Mason Wood have been ruled out for the rest of the year. Liam Ryan, Tom DeConing, both under an injury cloud. The fallout from FIFA's plot to privatise the World Cup continues. The European, the North American and Asian confederations all co-signing an open letter accusing FIFA of a fundamental breach of trust and deception. That's the latest news and sports.
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21: Good morning. It's Daniel Brewer with your local news and sport. People across Western Victoria are being urged to make sure they complete their census forms this evening. Sam College reports.
22: Every household is encouraged to take part, with the information collected helping governments, councils and community organisations plan future services, infrastructure and facilities. The census can be completed online, on paper or with the assistance from the census team. Help is also available in a range of languages through the Translating and Interpreting Service. Sam College, ACE Radio.
21: The Southern Grampian Shire Council will meet for its August Council meeting today at 2. The meeting will be held at the Council Chambers on Market Place, and members of the public are welcome to attend or tune in through the live stream on Facebook. Residents can meet with councillors before the meeting, with the resident meeting starting at 1:30. The meeting agenda can be found on the Southern Grampian Shire Council website and Facebook page. The ACCC is reviewing regional mobile coverage, including whether telcos should be required to share infrastructure and allow customers to access rival networks. The inquiry follows reports from some rural residents who rely on multiple SIM cards across different providers because of unreliable coverage in their communities. VFF President Ryan Milgate says improved connectivity goes beyond phone service, with dependable mobile networks vital to agriculture and regional livelihoods.
23: Phone
0: towers. They're being used for all sorts of data transfer. So they're being used for, you know, water monitors, irrigation monitors, weather stations. There's a huge amount of, you know, on-farm technology now that's relying on cellular service as well to you know, to get remote access for all of these kind of things.
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21: Round 16 of Southwest District Football Reserves results. Heathmere 17-7-109, defeat of Western 7-6-48. Braxholme Wallisdale 26-13-169, defeated Coleraine 1 behind. Cavendish 7-7-49, defeated Tirandurra 7-4-46. And Dartmoor 17-7-103, defeated Haywood 6-8-44. That's the latest in local news and sport.
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24: Your four-day forecast for Western Victoria, there is a strong wind warning for the coast. Cloudy today with showers increasing. Winds north to northwesterly up to 30 k's an hour. We're heading for a top of 14 in Hamilton, 15 in Warrnambool and Portland. Dropping down to 6 tonight. Tomorrow, showers 13. Thursday, a shower or two, 14. Friday, a shower or two, 14.
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7: And right now, 8 degrees.
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7: It is 8:08. This is The Morning Crew with Gabby and Dan. This Tuesday, Census Day. Don't forget, you've got to knock that over today. Took me a while, but most people don't have as many dependents as I do.
27: I said, because you're a slow typer.
7: No, because I had to do it for six people rather than the two that Gabby had to. Anyway, okay, we'll get your census done today. Remember, otherwise some steep fines apply. So get that knocked over. $1,000 online right now with this.
19: Wake up. Your shot at $1,000 is now with Gabby and Dan's Mad Minute.
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19: Good luck.
7: Our Mad Minute player this morning is Nicole. Hello, Nicole.
28: Hello.
7: Have you knocked over your census yet?
28: No, completely forgot about it, so thank you for reminding me.
7: Oh, there you go.
27: That's what we're here for.
7: Get that done.
27: $364 fine per day that you forget, but that is capped at $3,640.
7: Well, winning Mad Minute to take a chunk off that fine. What else are you going to spend $1,000 on if you win today, Nicole?
28: Myself, I might buy myself some clothes.
7: Bloody oath. Great
27: stuff. I love a bit of being selfish.
7: I like it when people don't say just bills. Like, no, go splurge. All right, Nicole, 10 questions, 60 seconds. We're going to kick things off with a bonus question answer. We gave this answer away just before Carrie and Tommy yesterday afternoon. Good luck to all of us here playing Mad Minute right now.
27: Go, Nicole, bonus. Which unfortunate actress has a habit of falling over at big occasions, most famously on her way to collect her first Oscar?
28: Jennifer Lawrence.
27: What is the predominant colour of Milo branding?
28: Green.
27: The phrase about somebody never changing is a what can't change its spots?
28: Leopard.
27: How many Olympic gold medals did Kathy Freeman win?
28: Pass.
27: A balaclava is a piece of headwear and a suburb in which Australian city?
28: Melbourne.
27: Give a synonym for loathe.
28: Hate.
27: Who directed the 2023 hit film Barbie?
28: Ah.
27: Stranger Things actor David Harbour was married to which British singer?
28: Lily Allen.
27: Optimus Prime is a character in what movie franchise?
28: Transformers.
27: An ice hockey game is divided into how many periods?
28: Three.
27: How many Olympic Olympic gold medals to Cathy Freeman.
2: Oh, we're out of time.
27: Great effort.
2: It was a great effort. So we are out of time, but I can tell you, Nicole, you've got 8 from 10 and you didn't get any wrong. You just passed on a couple.
27: Clever cookie.
2: So how many gold medals did Cathy Freeman win at the Olympics? Just one, but it was a pretty famous one. We all watched that one. Anyway,
27: still talk about it.
4: Yes, yeah, I do remember that one.
2: And yeah. Who directed the 2023 hit film Barbie? I can't believe that's 3 years old now. That was Greta Gerwig, and they are in talks to make a sequel. So we'll see how we go. Nicole, I can't give you $1,000 this morning, but I still encourage you to go out there and buy some clothes anyway.
4: Thank you. I will do that.
2: Absolutely. All right, good stuff. There's Nicole having a crack at Mad Minute. No luck today, but it's Sterling. Sterling, you have 2 8s. To start the week at Mad Minute.
27: Yeah, that's true.
2: We'll try again tomorrow. If you like a one-step head start, catch that bonus question answer just before 3 this afternoon for the Mad Minute here on The Morning Crew with Gabby and Dan. Here's Noah Khan, The Great Divide, at 11 past 8.

0: of the day. But ChatGPT is always going to be available now moving forward, you'd imagine. We're not going to go backwards.
1: But do you want your future doctor, solicitor, some high white-collar something to have got there by regurgitating information they've memorised or by merit and critical thinking, which a lot of those jobs require? I think there is definitely a place for using AI because that's the way of the future. We're going to be surrounded by it.
0: Yeah.
1: But I think there also still needs to be merit. How much of this can you remember on your own? How much can you apply a concept? Can you critically think?
0: I mean, I once went to the doctors, to the GP, and he right in front of me Googled it.
1: What symptoms are these? He WebMD'd it.
0: I could have done this myself. Right in front of me. Are they okay?
1: They do sometimes.
0: I know, of course. But I was like, okay, no worries. Thanks.
1: Was it a weird ailment?
0: I can't remember. I've had
1: so many things. Common?
0: Yeah, I can't remember. I've had quite a few things. I can't remember exactly what this one was about, but he did have to quickly just chuck it in the Google machine.
1: I mean, ChatGPT is just kind of the modern version. Like, we used to copy homework off a friend.
0: Or
1: you would ask a sibling. Maybe your parent. Now you just got a computer.
0: It's pretty handy, isn't it? Anyway. All right. Well, good luck to all of us getting operated on in our old age by kids who've come through the ChatGPT era.
1: Well, no, we even did the topic the other week that there was doctors 12,000 kilometres away using robotics. So it was a guy in one country 12,000 k's away operating the robot thing.
0: My mum had a knee replacement by a robot. A robot did a knee replacement.
1: What jobs are left? Basketball players.
0: For now. 8:23, morning crew with Gabby and Dan.
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0: Gabby Dan for a Tuesday. Hope you're well. Please stay safe on the roads. You never know where those potholes are going to pop up. So please do take care. Now, we spoke about it before. My parents were quite older when they had me, and yours too, to a degree as well. But my mum was 44 when she gave birth to me. And next week, she's turning 82.
1: That's wild.
0: 82. That is wild to have a parent that old. Because I remember... I remember in her younger years, when I say younger, I never really knew her under 50. Like, I can't really remember under 50, but, you know, I remember her. She's still quite an active 82-year-old, but she has had to retire from one thing at this age. Unfortunately, she can no longer eat an apple. I'm afraid my mum's, she's just said the jaw and the teeth just aren't what they used to be. And getting through an apple, a proper apple, is no more. So,
1: but an apple all day keeps the doctor away.
0: Well, that's it, because the other day my kids were at her house. I said, oh, can I grab an apple? She's like, I don't have any apples. And you can have a banana if you want. But no, I don't stock apples anymore.
1: Because it's squishy.
0: She can't have an apple anymore.
1: She could have stewed apples.
0: Well, that is an option. My dad, who's been dead for a while now, but he used to eat apples with a knife. Does anyone else's dad eat apples with a knife? Because I feel like that was strictly a dad thing.
1: Unless
0: a little pocket knife, they just cut little segments of the apple off. I don't think I see younger people doing that anymore.
1: Unless my husband has a family I'm unaware of. He's not a dad, but he does eat an apple with a knife.
0: He eats apple with a knife.
1: So he walks around the house with a knife.
0: No, like a little, like, my dad used to get
1: a smaller knife. You're thinking of a paring knife.
0: Pocket knife or something.
1: Yeah.
0: Yeah, really, does he? But he's like in his early
1: 30s. Yeah.
0: And he eats an apple with a knife.
1: Yeah.
0: Right.
1: I don't think I've ever seen him bite into one.
0: Wow. 1-300-799-31. Do you eat an apple with a knife? How do you like them apples? How do you have your apples?
1: I like them quartered with peanut butter or stewed.
0: Because I get told...
1: Is this a serious question?
0: Yeah, I reckon.
1: Oh, well, there you go.
0: Because I get told I'm weird every now and then because I eat green apples. And people are like, I don't eat green apples.
1: Oh, they're sour.
0: But I prefer a green Granny Smith to a red one. That's just me.
1: They're more sour, not as sweet.
0: Yeah, I don't know.
1: How do you like them apples? As a cider.
0: Well, that's true. He eats an apple. Some old people used to peel their apples with their knife first. Do you remember that?
1: Like, yeah. My mum used to peel it for me and make what she would call a fruit roll-up.
0: Yeah, right.
1: Yeah, because she wouldn't buy me real roll-ups.
0: What a deprived childhood.
1: But she could make a really long spiral. Yeah. I thought it was fascinating.
0: How do you like them apples? 1-300-799-31.
1: Good golly.
0: It's 28 tonight. Morning Crew with Gabby and Dan.
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13: Good morning, it's Daniel Brewer with your local news and sport. Hamilton Bates Hospital has begun a major upgrade of its Foster Street reception area, with works expected to continue for up to 12 weeks. The renovation will be completed in two stages, with temporary changes to how visitors access part of the hospital during the project. Stage one will see visitors using the Foster Street entrance redirected through internal corridors to wards and other services. More information is available through the Western District Health Service Facebook page. A new Transport Accident Commission report has raised concerns about drivers engaging in multiple risky behaviours on Victorian roads. The TAC's latest road safety monitor found motorists who reported on unsafe behaviour were also likely to admit to others. TAC CEO Tracy Slatter says nearly half of those surveyed acknowledged breaking road rules.
14: These findings are a stark reminder that risky behaviour behind the wheel is often not a one-off decision, but a pattern that puts lives at risk. Every dangerous choice raises your crash risk, and combining them only makes that danger greater.
13: A new round of the Small Regional Presenters program has been announced by the Carroll Labor government, with funding available for eligible applicants. Luke Francis reports.
15: 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Luke Francis, Ace Radio.
13: And briefly, the annual Coleraine Art and Photography Show is on Friday night from 6:30 for a gala awards evening at Coleraine Mechanics Hall. 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
13: The Hamilton Basketball Association have announced their committee for season 2026-27. Paul Churchill is president. Trevor Haley is vice president. The organisation thanking those who have stepped up and continued to grow basketball across the region. That's the latest in local news and sport.
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16: Your four-day forecast for Western Victoria, there is a strong wind warning for the coast. Cloudy today with showers increasing. Winds north and northwesterly up to 30 k's an hour. We're heading for a top of 14 in Hamilton, 15 in Warrnambool and Portland. Dropping down to 6 tonight, tomorrow showers 13. Thursday a shower or 2, 14. Friday a shower or 2, 14.
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17: And right now, 8 degrees.
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17: It's 22 to 9, Morning Crew with Gabby and Dan. Been a very revealing show about Gabby's husband. We know he likes classical music.
1: It's a new thing.
17: And now we know he likes eating an apple with a knife, which I thought was a strictly generational thing. I thought it was more of an older person thing to eat apple with a paring knife. The same type of people who might carry a hanky. You know what I mean? I feel like they're on the way out as well. And you eat an apple with a knife. We don't do that anymore. But apparently your husband bucks the trend.
1: Yeah.
17: Okay.
1: Yeah. He'll walk around the house with like a knife and an apple.
17: Yes.
1: If I'm at home, I'll cut my apple.
17: You cut it up, but you don't just bite into it?
1: No.
17: Okay.
1: But I think, I don't know. When I was younger and I didn't want a litter, but I didn't want like an apple core in my car, kind of, as I was driving, I just used to eat it.
17: You'd eat the core.
1: Yeah. That's got cyanide in it. So
17: if you throw an apple out the window, genuine question, is that littering?
1: I think so. You threw something out a window.
17: Does it break down?
1: It does, but imagine if everyone threw their apple core out. It's pretty filthy.
17: You're not worried about a tree growing inside you?
1: To this day, I don't think one. I used to believe that when watermelons had seeds, where are the seeds gone?
17: Yeah. Okay. Interesting. Interesting choice. My son, who has special needs, used to eat his core, but I mean, it must have been nice. Must have enjoyed it.
1: It's a unique experience, not for everyone.
17: Yep. Brad says, time to start stewing him. His first boss would pull out his pocket knife and eat an apple with it. He would say, puts hairs on your chest, boy.
1: How stupid. It's not because your mum can't eat an apple
0: anymore. She can't apple anymore. She had to retire. Richard's there. Richard, how do you eat your apples, mate?
19: I don't, but my father-in-law does.
0: Right,
19: and
0: yes.
19: And sometimes my wife does unless I cut it up for her.
1: Why? It must be easier on the teeth that you're not going to rip your teeth out. Is that why?
19: I much prefer to eat an apple, just eat it.
0: Yeah, that's how I do it. But, I mean, there must be a method to the madness. So your wife will just get the knife and scoop it off in little segments at a time?
19: Yeah, she's got, like, a little paring knife. Okay. And, yeah, my father-in-law, he cuts it with a knife as well.
0: Yeah, right.
1: Like father, like daughter.
0: Yeah. No, interesting. Yeah. And I just eat it the old-fashioned way. Good on you, Richard. I eat it like Tony Abbott would eat an onion. That's how I do it. Niche reference.
1: Very visual.
0: Yeah. Yeah, just hack into it. But I guess if you've got weak teeth or... Yeah, it's not for everyone. There you go.
1: I didn't realise when I got older I'd have to retire from some fruit and vegetables like your mum. That's a new thing for me.
0: Yeah. Oh, well, she had a good run. She had a good 8 decades of eating apples. Nothing is forever in this life, I suppose. And she's still got bananas.
1: Mandarins.
0: Exactly. So many other great non-crunchy fruits to go through.
1: Oh, Christina.
0: Anyway, I wonder how Christina Aguilera eats her apples. If you ever catch up with her, I'll ask her.
1: I can't believe you made this into a talk topic.
0: Morning Crew with Gabby and Dan.

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0: Mars. Morning crew with Gabby and Dan, 4 to 9. Don't forget, do your census. It's supposed to be done today. It can be longer the more dependents you have, as I found out last night.
1: Tori, she actually trumps you.
0: What?
1: So you had to do a census for 6 people last night.
0: Yes.
1: She has to do it for 8.
0: Oh, no. Allow for an extra 10 minutes on that one, Tori. Anyway, enjoy Census Day. Big fines if you don't comply, of course. We'll see you tomorrow. Morning crew with Gabby and Dan.
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15: 11 degrees in Melbourne. A cloudy day, a top of 15. It's 9 o'clock. Good morning. David Armstrong, a 38-year-old man's been killed and a 45-year-old man's fighting for life in hospital following a crash at Beaumaris. A Volkswagen sedan crashed onto the Bay Trail from Beach Road around 12:30 this morning. The driver, a 23-year-old man from Carrum Downs, was arrested at the scene. He's been taken to hospital with minor injuries. Police investigating the cause, now appealing for dash cam footage. A desperate search is underway for survivors after a 7.4 magnitude earthquake rattled Colombia. The death toll stands at 111. It's expected to rise as crews scour collapsed buildings.
16: It was a very strong tremor. It took us by surprise.
10: and we evacuated as quickly as we could.
15: An independent MP says the Prime Minister must offer a personal apology to the Japanese leader over a grubby joke made on a podcast. Correspondence between Japan and the Prime Minister's department in July stated that no action will be taken over the comments about melons, and suggested it had been the subject of sensationalised reporting. But Monique Ryan says an honest apology would be the right thing to do.
16: If I was the PM, I'd call, pick up the phone to the Japanese Prime Minister and apologise to her on this one.
15: America's COVID czar, Dr. Anthony Fauci, could be facing manslaughter charges after admitting in private emails there was a link between the COVID vaccine and miscarriages in expectant mothers. He publicly stated there were no red flags for pregnant women. The admission has come in a text exchange with the director of the Center for Disease Control that's been publicly released after a recent Senate hearing. In Sydney, councillors are defending a move to make English mandatory on all business signs in the suburb of Strathfield, saying it's designed to promote unity. A motion has passed requiring all external signage to have English prominent among any other languages on display. Councillor John Paul Bilardi says he supports it.
17: No matter what your background is, no matter who you are, you'll be able to look at a shop and know what they're selling. And that's the origin of why she put this forward, because she was getting complaints from people in her own community that they didn't know what some other cultures were selling because signs were totally in other languages.
15: Dentists gathering at Parliament House in Canberra calling for a national oral health plan. Data shows one in three adults has untreated tooth decay. 2 million Australians not getting dental care due to the cost. Dental Association's Dr. Chris Sanzaro says a national plan has been delayed repeatedly.
18: We're calling on MPs from across the country to ensure that their constituents' voices are heard and that the Health Minister prioritises the release of the National Oral Health Plan and improves access for dental care.
15: In finance, the dollar, 70.56 US.
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15: Geelong will submit its response to the AFL's Please Explain to the handling of the concussion waiver scandal this afternoon. The league has sent final warning memos to all club chief executives in hopes of avoiding more cases. Meantime, Geelong assistant Nathan Buckley telling Fox Footy the player at the centre of the scandal, Jake Colajasny, has had a tough week.
20: We were in briefing on Friday and that was everything was still sort of coming to pass at that point, and it's fair to say he was pretty rattled at the time. He was going along his business, as you talk about, Lee, you know, having chosen his path forward and wanting to play the game and understanding the risks that I suppose the circumstance that he was in.
15: The European, the North American and Asian soccer confederations have all co-signed an open letter accusing FIFA of a fundamental breach of trust and deception. That's the latest news in sport.
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24: I'm Daniel Brewer with your local news and sport. New Transport Accident Commission research has revealed a concerning number of local drivers are admitting to multiple risky or illegal behaviours behind the wheel. CEO Tracy Slatter says nearly half of those surveyed admitted to doing the wrong thing.
25: More than 40% of drivers surveyed reported both low-level speeding and using a handheld mobile phone while driving. It shows how risky choices can quickly add up.
24: Renovation works are underway at Hamilton Bays Hospital, with an upgrade to the Foster Street reception area now beginning. In sport, the Hamilton Basketball Association have announced their committee for season 2026-27, with Paul Churchill named president. That's the latest in local news and sport.
26: Beds of Portland is more than just beds. 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
27: Your four-day forecast for Western Victoria. A strong wind warning for the west coast and a cloudy day ahead with a high chance of showers this afternoon and into the evening. Tomorrow, cloudy with showers and a top of 13. For Thursday, expect a shower or two and a top of 14. And then on Friday, showers again and another top of 14 degrees. Today, Hamilton and Caston expecting a top of 14, 15 the top for Portland and the coast.
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It's music that makes you feel good on Mix FM. It's your all-hit workday with Court. Coming up in three hits time, a singer who's only 20. She was born in 2005, but everything about her, from her hair to her clothes to her voice, her soul, all draws inspiration from the 60s, and she is bringing it back into vogue. But before we get to that, it's Somba's latest, My Body Isn't Ready, on the Western District's Mix FM.

When you're scrolling through your Facebook and Insta and all of your friends seem to be soaking up the sun somewhere else, it's okay. 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

0: She's the hottest export out of the UK right now. It's Sienna Spiro's Die on This Hill on the Western District's Mix FM. She's only 20 years old, which actually makes her a year younger than this. But everything about her, from her voice to her hair and makeup, her soul, it all screams 1960s. And recently she did a little makeup tutorial for Vogue. And in there, she's got a little bit of life advice for you.
1: Sometimes you f*** up and mistakes can be beautiful.
0: 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But we are going back to 2004 with Freestylers and Push Up. It's coming up for you inside the next five.
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0: Sam Vander teaming up with Olivia Dean. It's Rain Me In on Mix. 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
15: I'm Daniel Brewer with your local news and sport. Regional mobile coverage is under review, with the ACCC examining whether telcos should be required to share infrastructure and provide customers with access to rival networks. VFF President Ryan Milgate says improving connectivity across the region was about more than phone services.
16: They're being used for, you know, water monitors, irrigation monitors, weather stations. There's a huge amount of, you know, on-farm technology now that's relying on cellular service as well.
15: Residents across Western Victoria are being reminded to complete their census forms tonight, either online or the paper form. In sport, South West District Football Reserves winners Heathmere, Brakesome, Wallisdale, Dartmoor and Cavendish. That's the latest local